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I don't feel like you within my eye, don't see you for gone. 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
1: Chocolate City Pictures presents M.I. 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
2: Ha! 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Yeah!
3: Push your car down!
2: Left, left, left, left, left, left, ha!
3: Push it down full!
2: Left, right, left, right, left, right, ha!
3: We can!
2: Ladies and gentlemen, I'm back!
3: We are car!

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Did he do Yahoo? 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

now back with my new flows. 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

a new adventure. 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
1: You are born to be great. Self-talk matters. Internal talk with eternal significance is very important. Never say to yourself, I am confused, I am a loser. No. But say to yourself what God says about you. You are not born to fail. You are not born to lose. You are not born to be insignificant. You are born to win.
2: It's been a long road to where I'm standing. Nothing was random. Stick to the plan, that's standard. Pull up in all black. 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

0: child.
1: Remember, you are not born to be discouraged. You are not born to lose direction in life. You are not born to do any other thing than to win and to enjoy God in this life. Your path may have some challenge along the way, but it is temporary and cannot define you. Your guiding light shines ahead of you. Follow it. You are born to win.
2: Master. It's the shutdown queen, DJ Nat.
3: Sound it!

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I see the money coming. I see the money coming. I see the money coming. I see the money coming. I see the money coming.

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I see the money coming. I see the money coming. I see the money coming.

0: Yeah.
1: You know West, I'm a mafia.
0: Yeah.
1: It's over dice.
0: Yeah. Bring yourself, me on the phone.
2: Oh yeah, fun on leg back there.
0: Yeah.
2: Oh yeah, fun on leg back there.
0: Yeah.
2: Oh yeah, fun on leg back there. Fun on Jeff, you shame where
1: they. Mister D, Mister D.
2: Oh yeah, fun on leg back there.
0: Yeah.
2: Oh yeah, fun on leg back there.
0: Yeah.
2: Oh yeah, fun on leg back there.

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0: Touchdown, no so game me. Yeah. Remember that time, no one nothing. I thought. But the cool looking like a million bucks. Clean like a religious song. And do the law in God I trust. Head up for the street and the corner talk. No be chase, I call her not. Me, I know the green like Donald Trump.
1: My kingdom. Solo my kingdom. General, solo my kingdom. If Rasta with the you slap that face.
0: You know, best time in a follow come. And I know go die at the follow small. And you talk, say, I know show love. You want look like I give a fuck.
2: You want look like I give a fuck. You want look like I give a fuck. I don't give a dog at all.
0: You want look like I give a fuck.
2: You want look like I give a fuck. You want look like I give a fuck. I don't give a dog at all. You want look like I give a fuck.
3: Lifestyle, banana. Often the bag or the wawa. Give up a chance to Tiaro. I put the mission in front of the mayor.
4: Wow,
3: OG gave a good life. If I let you guys, I know what. Much of my money, the place of money. If I put a monoko noca, say they know the cream I have on the dark. And you know the place, my lady champion. Yeah. Last on the game. And I know the see you had a much. I suppose the plan you need to grab, yeah. I see me, that's a love, boy.
4: I'll
3: be fat, I got knock on. You want to look like I give it. Oh.
2: You want to look like I give it. Oh. You want to look like I give it. Oh. I don't give a shot, dog, I close.
0: You want to look like I give it. Oh.
2: You want to look like I give it. Oh. You want to look like I give it. Oh. I don't give a shot, dog, I close. You want to look like I give it. Oh.
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Come on, get up, brother. Let's move on, ah! Let's move on, ah! Let's move on, ah! Let's move on, ah! Let's move on, ah! Let's move on, ah! Let's move on, ah! Let's move on, ah! Let's move on, ah! Let's move on, ah! Let's move on, ah! Let's move on, ah! Let's move on, ah! Let's move on, ah! Let's move on, ah! Let's move on, ah! Let's move on, ah! Let's move on, ah! Let's move on, ah! Let's move on, ah! Let's move on, ah! Let's move on, ah! Let's move on, ah! Let's move on, ah! Let's move on, ah! Let's move on, ah! Let's move on, ah! Let's move on, ah! Let's move on, ah! Let's move on, ah! Let's move on, ah! Let's move on, ah! Let's move on, ah! Let's move on, ah! Let's move on, ah! Let's move on, ah! Let's move on, ah! Let's move on, ah! Let's move on, ah! Let's move on, ah! Let's move on, ah! Let's move on, ah! Let's move on, ah! Let's move on, ah! Let's move on, ah! Let's move on, ah! Let's

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1: We bring it back again. The remix
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1: Your B,
2: heavy man there. 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
1: Hey, hey, this is the remix. This is the remix. This is the remix.
3: Okay now, reggaeton now. Here we go now, with the flow now. Beats are Paul and Shola. This is fresh from my jar.
4: Oh yeah.

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It was in a December, my love life was just going. You came into all of my sorrows went away. I saw to all of you were giving me sweetest taboo in a September when I met Carolina. We had it for dinner, over dinner. The middle of dinner was cold as winter. What was it? We had to get closer, top and the more better. The closeness went on. And until October, so I thought the best for me was just to marry Carol. But it's up from Caroline. Caroline said, why you the pretend like say you know no, say you know my part-time lover. 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

from slave queen. Now your problem be that, oh. And you no get passport to the form janet. 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By the way, that's your life. So now your problem be that, oh. See, if you get money, then go talk. 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

I'm here to open my mouth again and yeah, and spiritual to speak from my heart. Let you know where it did been me as people they grab bites and talk about me up in this industry. Where them been day when I did speak for mechanics and shoemakers and they talk around the subject like my lawmakers. 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Fakers they rule my real rappers, them they stressed up. 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I cleared the whole area, now real rappers have a say too. Now people they listen to them, come for our shows and clap for them. Some they take them to the next level with hip hop forums. From Nigeria, the world only know Juju, Fuji and Afrobeat. But we all know hip hop is running the streets. Where's it gonna make them know where your music come from? In the long run, not the fusion of grammar, your slang. And

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As so they try to open my mouth now, I come to think, say, hey, if this mouth no come open, come who I won't question. That's why it is important to give glory, honor to God, adoration to God. Every time, every moment, every minute, every second, every hour, every month, every day. Yeah, make you just they look up with the thing. Ah, Baba, thank you. Look your body. 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Ah, say thank you. Even the things we know if you see, then they come tell me, then they call them my intestine. 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But they see they work perfectly. Say thank God. Thank God. We give glory and honor to God this morning at Niger FM 102.7. Your boy Legalist Kilegbeshius. On top Sunday best. I don't dare for you. We don't dare ready to give God the glory. To give God the honor. Say the journey of the month of May. It ended today. I don't know long of when it follow rubber. Yeah, so me plus you join everybody with the on top of this planet Earth. We give glory and honor to God. Say God see the faithful. No matter what, regardless, even upon sleep on do, God still dey faithful. With all the things where they shake us, where don't they shake us, where they sway, we're supposed to take our life, we're supposed to make us break, but we still dey stand because God is still in it for us. Even as the storm they go, vrr, vrr, vrr, not just test of time. Everything they go into, everything they end because say, God still there with us. Now God in the all by himself. On top Niger F42.7. I say good morning to you. Good morning to you. Good morning to you. How your night? Oh yeah, now check yourself. Shake up, shake up, shake up, shake up, shake up. if you didn't wake up and I talk, say, I didn't wake up on the right side of the bed. Oh yeah, now you go back to the right side of the bed now. Make you wake up from there. He did very important. Now you go decide what you want to. Man, you come as a friend. Now situation of life. Now you set. You get the ability, the right to write the situation of life. I did appeal. I did appeal because say God still be God no matter what. Yes, so no God still did good. God still did good. God still did good. Yes, so my God and all everything where we did give him, we did just give him praise this morning because no matter what, he does do it in there. He did do wonder to us, he did do great things to us, he did do everything to us beyond what we think or imagine. God still did God, God still did beautiful, God still did awesome, God still did. A lot. So me plus you, make up know where you're listening from right now. How it be for your side. Share the radio loud for your side. And share the hear me loud and clear. If the talk say will be this one again, you know, now me be legalistic, legalistic. And that's on the best to be the program. And that's on the best to be the program this morning. And then make sure so you do it in it. You know, allow anything until you say, you know, if you make them through, you go make them through, you go through, you go finish them through, you go this journey of 2026, you go finish them in good, yes, so by the grace of the Almighty. At this point, too, make we just do it in there, make we start them as they always do them, and make we praise God, me plus you. If you get any song, if you explain how you feel, any song where you think, say, ah, now this song, go, if you explain it, which now they go through now. I won't give thanks to God, but I know if you talk me words. If Legbe, if you play me this kind of song, I beg it, I go there happy. All right, so carry your phone now. Make you do it tonight. I'll make you time, send me a message on top WhatsApp 08100130349. 08100130349. Now, in be the number where you take send that WhatsApp message. Say, Legbe, oh yeah, Joe, play this song for me. And I go do it for you. Just as you want to any gospel song, now so it be more just give gratitude and glory and honor to God. 08100130349. On top of our GoTV with ADN channel 301. Yes, carry your remote right now. I'll make you just turn up to channel 301. You're gonna hear me loud and clear. On top app also. We did here. Just carry your phone, go to Google Play Store. 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
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They closer to you than you think. Anywhere you go like this, we did there for you. You go this way, we did there. You go that way, we did there. You go front, we did there. We did back, we did there. Anywhere where you go, we go always, always, always, always, always, always, always. They give you joy and happiness. At the comeback, 081-00-130-349.

Iwala lorun mi.

0: Yeah, so if you go check out for inside the word of God, Numbers 23, verse 19. Say, God no be man, and we will say, Ingo lie, or not the son of man, we will say, Ingo talk, say, I don't do him again, I don't talk him again. Once he don't talk him like this, Ingo come, surely come to pass. Once God don't promise you something, he go surely do him. Yeah, so don't worry, this journey of life we did right now, God still day inside one too. You know good day alone. No. Because say, in don't talk and say, in go do it for you. And in go do it. I like this song I just write down at the song of BBO. Yes. So, and then God, my God, now in the title of the song. So what if you check him well, it come like say we day on top one long promise. It come like say God now when even the Bible talk and say. Heaven and earth will pass away, but one dot and one word from my own promise no go pass away. So what's in God? What's in the hold on to God for? I beg you, no change your mind, because God now still God all by himself. Yes, so that's like the column unquestionable. Capricorn, see. So why you wait for that on top of that promise? While you wait for that promise to come to pass, while you wait for that fulfillment of the promise, we don't tell you why could man be waiting there? Who could man be in the place of thanksgiving? Praise them ahead, praise them in advance, and I do say ego surely come pass. Ego always come through. That one. Sure banker 08100130349 the number 08100130349 the number where you could take to it. Call me, join me on top of this program. Send a WhatsApp message. Say let go, Joe, play this song for me. I beg you. It is very, very important. Make a Jesus song go. Make a think I'm ginger myself. Yes, sir. And don't forget to say by 8 o'clock. 8 o'clock, 8:15, we go hear the word of God, and after that time, our own prophet will enter the studio, who can give us a blessing for the month of the May, as in the last Sunday of the month of May, and then we look forward to the new month of June. Will be June of jubilation, and I hope say yourself you get expectation, and your expectation we need it, we not be cut short. All right, so we do thank God also. We still thank God, me plus you, make you give thanks to the God Almighty, the one who is and who is to come. He no go ever lie. If you remember the promise where he promised Abraham after 100 years, waiting upon the promise come to pass now. after with all the trouble we Joseph go through inside in family and inside life, he still do it, he still become the king, the prime minister, he still reach that level we God promise up. So hold on to the word of God and give thanks in advance.
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1: 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How did you take me for your own side? Yes, I did be. I hope say things where you do are things where you plan to come to pass. No worry, God still be in the business of doing good. All right, and the song of Jimmy the Psalmist, Naija, I play now, and then a mighty man of war. Yes, so come and do what only you fit do on top our nation. With the praise, say God, come do with it only you fit do. Yes, so with the put our nation onto your hand, oh God, make you come through for us, make you come get ease our pain, oh God, come come out our pain, come make us laugh again, give us genuine joy. Now we dey pray for over this country, make you our prayer. All the people there for inside the captive, where they for inside the one places where we say they go through pain. The people they don't kidnap. God, we they pray to make you intervene, make you help us, make you set them free, and make the end come for evil. Make it come on top evil. Make judgment, your judgment, make you come on top evil for this nation. And everybody or anybody. Anybody where they do it, where they sponsor them, where they ginger them, where they talk, say you won't show pepper for this nation, Father, make you break their backbone, make you put them for inside judgment, and make your power and your name alone and be glorified on top of our nation. I say, all the 36 states of this country, make you come through for all across our borders. We say no, we say no, no more killing, no more shedding of tears on top anybody over this nation. Now joy be our whole, and as so you go be on top Naija FM 1.7 a day for you this morning. And I say that Sunday best with this one. Yes, so with your boy Legbelistic Legbecious. You get chance right now that to send me your song request. Send them to me and make we do it in there. Make we play them for you. Any song where if you say this song, you do it in there, you ginger me anytime you're man, it inspire me. If they carry me go where God's presence, make sure say you do it in 081-00-130-349. If they ask for mercy, and then this one, the song of Mrs. Please and Pastor Jerry Izzy, and they call him mercy. Yes, sir. Mercy. The mercy will prevail over judgment. If they ask for this week and this month, in Jesus' name, amen. Not touch that I look. I still there for you. Out of Naija FM, 102.7, your boy, Legbelistic Legbecious.
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0: fight. I'm amazed by your kindness. Thank you for your mercy. 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
1: you? You want to be what did it happen for your area? 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

0: All right, on top Ninja FM 102.7, I hit it this morning, and I found the best with this one. 1 minute, the wakapa past 1 o'clock. One wakapa past 7 o'clock, sorry. Joy lives here, nothing can steal the joy. Yes, so nothing. If he's still on with the guy and the give out, because we save with the get out. Yes, yeah, so this one, if you don't see, you won't get from the joy, just tune in right now on top Ninja FM 102.7 from the best boy, legalistic, legalistic. And then everybody ask you right now, say, you know, wait, which song make I play for you? Think and they do it, they can carry on with the hope and promise we God don't give to you. Hello, good morning.
1: Hello,
0: I greet you especially with the talk this morning. Good morning,
1: Cynthia. Yeah, happy last Sunday of the month.
0: Happy last Sunday of the month.
1: Thank God today.
0: We thank God.
1: I want you to play me Testimony Jaga.
0: Testimony Jaga. Okay. Testimony Jaga. Okay. Okay. No worry.
1: I don't care.
0: I don't care by Testimony Jaga. All right, so no worry. Really care within them one duo. It's not the devil, never and you know the enter the matter at all, because we're given chance, because God and everything, all power belongs to God. Oh my goodness, yes, sir. Now go make water. We can go make water. I need very, very, very important. 081-001-30349. 081-001-30349. All right, yes, as a day for you, make sure you do it in there. We did give God all the praise with gratitude, with the art of gratitude. And I will be this morning. Hello, good morning.
1: Good morning, Lebelito.
0: I greet you specially. Who did talk?
1: I am not calling for Festa.
0: Okay, from Festa, can I hear? Happy last Sunday of the month. Oh.
1: And happy new month,
0: Pastor. In advance, by the grace of God.
1: Yes, sir. So I want to proclaim me Oluwatosi.
0: All right.
1: The Jesus
0: that I know is enough for me. Yes, sir.
1: Thank you.
0: Now, so it will be God now. God, he go prove himself mighty for your life today, this month. We will enter this year. God, he go. You know, as they serve God, what he means, Oluwatosi. Yes, so God did enough to serve, and you will see the proof of God. See, people go talk, say, true, this person, they serve God. You can enjoy our song right now, from this Munjaga to TK's, yes, so we encourage anybody, Steve Eves, and I want to say 081-001-30349. Tell somebody, say, Legbe TV online.
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0: you and me. Yes, I don't know, this is the law, but put your back, come on, got that trumpet.
1: You just sing what I've been, and you care what I care.
0: God bless you.
1: Ooh. You will dance like you don't care.
0: Trouble, it's trouble.
2: Trouble. Testimony. This is a daughter. I'm on to you.

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0: 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I just wanna shout.
1: Jesus, please come from love.
0: Yo,
2: package yourself.
3: We can package care. Do I look like I care?
0: I need you though. I don't care. No, I don't care. No, I don't care. No, like you don't care.
3: Jesus is coming.
0: I'm talking about Jesus Christ of Nazareth.
1: Exit.

0: for me. Yeah, so you get every way go rich, go serve God rich. You go do sin on God or nothing. No. Is it that God or God? Because say God. Okay, make I talk my own, eh? Make I just share my own experience. You get some things where I make I play this call first. Before this call on the ring as I play this song. Hello, good morning. Hello, good morning, ma.
1: Happy Sunday, sir.
0: Happy Sunday to you too.
1: Yes, sir. I want to make a wish to my friend and my family, sir.
0: Okay.
1: I'm wishing all my people happy Sunday.
0: Okay.
1: Happy last Sunday. Happy last Sunday. And also, I want to wish my best friend happy birthday to her.
0: Hey, yeah, what's your daughter's name now?
1: Ogenetega.
0: Ogenetega. Oh, what's that one mean?
1: Oluwatosi.
0: Really? Yeah, you see? Nice one. Okay.
1: Yes, and I also want to sing a song for her.
0: Oh, yeah, nah, your choice now. Nah.
1: Oluwatosi.
0: Oluwatosi. The Jesus that I know is enough for me. Yes, so Ogenetega go live long to serve God in the mighty name of Jesus. She not boy, I'm not girl.
1: Now girl, yes.
0: So she will live long to fulfill the purpose and the promises of God in Jesus' name. Yes, so her health is sound. She will not die young in Jesus' name. Yes, so she will be mighty and great in all aspects of life in Jesus' name. Yes, so thank you so much. Thank you so much.
1: Bye.
0: Ogenetega, that's come my mind. Otega, Ogenetega, Ogenemi Eruwe, Ogenetega, Vejiro, Ogene, Ogenetega. We can pick this girl too. Hello, good morning.
2: Hello, good morning, sir.
0: I greet you specially. Who they talk now?
2: My name is Oladipo, calling from Ajegunle.
0: Oladipo.
2: Oladipo.
0: Oladisi, Omoluba, Luba. All right, now, Ajegunle this morning, now.
2: Ajegunle is fine.
0: Thank God for the peace. Thank God for the peace.
2: So, right. Happy Sunday. Happy last Sunday.
0: Happy last Sunday of the month to you too, my darling.
2: You too, all internet.
0: Amen.
2: So, please play me SS Love by Metushu.
0: SS Love. Jesus, you love me too much. Oh. Yes, sir. Yes, I go play out for you.
2: Yes, sir. Jesus, love me too much. Oh.
0: Yes, so in love, no go stop for your life in Jesus' name.
2: Bye.
0: All right, 081-001-30349. Yeah, so they talk about the love of God. They talk about the beautiful things we God they do for us. He pass waiting if we talk about. He pass waiting if we think about. So I don't say, you know, if God don't come through for you, you go understand, say, is that God or not God? Because, you know, it'd be like, say, if you don't taste him, say, God, they come through. When God comes last, he comes big. When God comes late, he comes big. You know, it come like say, thank God, see, I wait. Thank God, see, I wait. And I pray, say, now that one will be your testimony by the grace of God. Because those that wait upon the Lord shall renew their strength. Yes, now so the Bible talk. Then those that wait upon the Lord shall renew their strength. So no worry, this week God will come through. For you, Ogenetega, again, happy birthday to you and your mom. Don't call to do it there to celebrate you, and then you will live long by the grace of the Almighty God. SS Love, they come up now by Mercy Chinwo. Yes, so God is too much. SS Love, I enjoyed the SS, I enjoyed the love of God. I don't know if you said the enjoy for where you did.

Too much, oh, too much, oh, excess love.

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3: 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When they do it, they give God the praise, they give adoration and honor unto in name on top of this level. All right, if me can play you Elroy, yes, I'll now play you the song by Oluke. Ayobade, yes, so it's this song. They always they give you joy and they give you hope. Your name is Jeffrey John from Germany. All right, we can listen to this voice note. We don't drop. So, all right. 08100130349. Just give me the song. We make a play for you. To carry you enter the level of God, enter the presence of God. No worry, enter into in praise, enter into in court, enter into it, into in house with thanksgiving. Yes, sir. Just come with joy and hope for mind.
4: Good morning. Good ballistic, good delicious. How am I, man? I hope so you sleep well and wake up at the right side of the bed. Thank you for today. Happy last Sunday of the month. And happy new month in advance. Mm-hmm. I want you to play me this music. I don't know the name, Shad, but make a guess. Sing and make you feel now. Let me in a loud woman, I sing and like this. Sing and like this.
3: Emmanuel from Ajay City. The song now, the song of Sumisola Agbebi and Bola. Yes, Bola for no, now be the title of the song. No worry, I could play it for you.
5: 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Happy last Sunday of the month. My name Saturday. 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
3: Okay, Chimamanda by Flavor. She's not a good person. All right, so Mika, just give you this one. Okay, another message, don't enter. Good morning, Legge. Happy Sunday to you. Please play me Baba, I Thank You by Nathaniel Bassi. Okay, I will play you that one. You should talk to Mika, play him. Okay, more. You are Chioma Jesus by Mika Join Body, Mr. Chinwo. Blessing from Mao too. You should also say, good morning, Ninja FM. Please play me Ojoro by Mike Abdul Erica from Amuwu or Duffy. All right, so I will play you all the song back to back from this one. Honor by Sumisola Agbebi Ayeni Bolafuo Jesus. Make everything we got, don't bless you with it, we don't give you it. They can give him glory, they can give him honor, because Nahim still the giver of life. You know, the life we give yourself, they can give him praise. And they come back to touch that dial.
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1: Ah, my father, people power people.
0: Yes.
1: Oh, Chia, di Kenara.
0: Yes, yes, yes.
1: I bought up the okay more.
0: Okay.
1: Oh, Jenna, more.
0: We worship you. You were moving to Kenya.
1: Okay, more is your name. The spirit of the spirit. You are the spirit of the most high God.
0: Oh, we're going to get it again.
1: Oh, we're going to get it again.
0: Okay, more.

0: Pokemon, yes so Pokemon are the song of Chioma Jesus, we carry your body and mercy chinwo Pokemon, yes so covenant keeping God, as God said something and you know come bring to pass. You know they do like that, you know they do it, you know they do like that, you go talk him, you go do him. On top of Nigeria F1 2.7 as the year, and they ask you for your own song, play me at the year for you. Okay, make I see this message we drop. You said today is your birthday. Oh, I like you. This is a picture, beautiful, but you know, come put your name there now. And we'll give you birthday shout out. So, you know, put your name there, and make a call them out. 081-001-30349. Which song you will make a play for you to carry you enter God's presence, to express how you feel? Yes, so to just talk, say, God, this is how I feel. This is how I feel. This is how I feel. 081-001-30349. Don't forget, God, that's to God all by himself. God, not God all by himself. Okay, I'll come back after this break. 081-001-30349. 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
0: All right, Iridio Mana. Now, Ibu Lamgi, give me that one. On top of Nigeria, F102.7, we'll see your boy, like Belize, like Belize, she has the best. Now, be the programmer. And then, I did here on top of the chair, they are doing it. They give you the dish for you, they serve you as you want. She now reaches she wants, or reaches she did here on top inside the Ninja F102.7. And inside God, joy day. Yes, so happiness day and prosperity day. Just do it in there. Just ready to do it in to give up to God. Good morning, Legbe. Today is my birthday. Help me play Momore. Yes, Momore. I know, you know, as you do, you know, put the name of the artist. I know who they talk about, but you know, put your name. You can play you Momore. You know, put your name. What's in be your name? So if you mention your name, what's in be your name? 08100130349.
4: 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Yeah. I won't be introducing them, but they are introducing the Christ to us all. Gratitude all the way. So can we all do this together?

0: 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No talk and again. I mean, you don't get any reason at all to praise Baba God. 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

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I arise from setback. 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

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Higher rise up. From infirmity. 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

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Let your enemy rise. 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Shout fire. Shout fire. Shout fire. Shout fire. Shout fire. Say today, last day of the month of May. Say today, last day of the month of May. Say right now. Right now. As May is ending. As May is ending. Whatsoever that is not of God in my life, raise your voice and shout, and today I announce as May is ending, as May is ending, whatsoever that is not of God.

your mouth. 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Of a shackle. 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Of a shackle. 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Let it out. Or Sakata, or Rababa, or Ratata, Erekota, Rekata, Erabiba, or Sakata, or Rababa, or Sokota, Erabiba, or Saka, or Rabada, or Sokota, Rabiba. Somebody pray. This is the last day of the month of May. Last day of the month of May. Surely there is an end. Surely there is an end. The end is now. The end is now. The end is now. The end is now. Rikapatakata. Erokoto. Rekada. Lebiada. Ashaka. Let your amen rush on. Let your amen rush on. Lift up your voice and shout fire. Shout fire. Shout fire. Say today, as the month of May enter, I announce affliction will not arise a second time. Lift up your voice and shout fire. Shout fire. Say today, as May ends, I announce affliction will not arise a second time. Shout fire. Say today, as May ends, I announce affliction will never arise a second time. Shout fire. Say today, I announce as May ends, affliction will not arise a second time. Say today, whatsoever the enemy had ordained over my life, hear me as I hear the Lord. You will not arise. You will not arise. You will not arise.

Rekota, Leta, Rekota, Rabia, Azakana, Azakana, Lakato, Rabiana, Azurana, Latio and Atonoda. Love you, Emma Russia. Let me hear you, Sapphire. Say today, I am out by the power that raised Jesus from the dead.

everything that is not of God, raise your voice and shout fire. Shout fire. Shout fire. Affliction from your father's house, let it end right now. Spiritual laziness, let it end right now. Evil covering, let it end right now. Bad truth that will come again and again, let it end right now. Lack of direction, let it end right now. Lack of vision, let it end right now. Constant battles, let it end right now. Exchange of destiny, let it end right now. Exchange of your evidence, let it end right now. Stolen thrones and crowns.

get on there. Somebody stop by. Said today, any power up here that said, I will wear an old garment, the same struggle into the month of June. You are a liar. Said today, any power that said, I will wear the old garment, the old struggle, the old pattern into my month of June.

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Shake it off. Shake it off. Shake it off. Shake it off. Let it fall off. Let it fall off. Let it fall off. Get out. Rip the other part. Hey! Record them all. Shake off the viper. Into the fire. Shake it off. Shake it off. Shake it off. Hey! The Lord is making everything new again. Angels are on guard. Consuming fire goes before you. Chasing out everything that is not of God. A new season is so bad. Implementers are there. Systems are coming under pressure. Passes are coming under pressure. To deliver your evidence. Right now. Right now. Right now. Right now. Let the river flow. River of wisdom. River of understanding. Let it flow. Let it flow. Let it flow. You will not be tied down to where you are. The bondage is broken. The siege is broken. Your soul has escaped. Like a bird out of the snare of the fowler. Your soul has escaped. Your soul has escaped. Your soul has escaped. Your soul has escaped. Right now. Right now. Right now. Right now. Right now. The Lord is making it for himself through your life. Right now. Right now. Right now. The God of last minute miracle. Last minute turnaround. Last minute evidence. Last minute testimony. As may become soon. All your bells. Carry your evidence. Carry your turnaround. Right now. Right now. Right now. I release a covenant of exemption. I announce you are exempted. You are exempted. You are exempted. You were praying for doors. The Lord is opening gates. The Lord is opening gates. The Lord is opening gates. Battles at the transition gate. Battles at your transition gate. Battles at your transition gate. Let them be broken right now. Let them be broken right now. Let them be broken right now. Right now. Right now. Right now. Whatever is missing, the Lord has restored. The Lord has restored. Right now. Right now. Right now. Right now. Right now. The oil of the preferred is coming upon you. The oil of the anointed is coming upon you. The oil of the favor is coming upon you. Receive it right now. Receive it right now. Right now. Right now. I announce, let the atmosphere of your family change. Evil atmosphere, fire. Evil atmosphere, fire. Evil atmosphere, fire. Evil atmosphere around your expectation, fire. Evil atmosphere where you were born, fire. Evil atmosphere where you walk, fire. Fire. Fire. Fire. Fire. Fire. Fire. Now. Now. Now, now, now, now, let your enemy turn around. If you are under the sound of my voice and you're saying, Lord, it is my arising season. I know, I know, I know. This is the season for me to arise. Run out to the altar. If you are in the overflow, run to the screen in front of you. Wherever you are watching from, lay your hand on your device. And call your name. Call your name. As you are coming out, I call your name.
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I don't care how long you have lasted. You end now.

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He broke in the bush! He reckoned that! The Patulinch now! The Patulinch now! The Patulinch now! The devil is alive! He reckoned that! The Patulinch now! Oh, yeah, baba, it's so cold. 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This is not the first, not the first of neighbor. The virtuous now, he can't a shakator, a recapita. In the name of Jesus, I announce let the battle end now. And we shall declare, wherever you fell out of favor, wherever you used to have favor, but you fell out of favor, let the favor be restored. Let the favor be restored. You win our incontinence. A roy is reversed. I don't know who took away your ability to be heard in destiny. You are talking and no one is hearing you. The devil is alive. Let it be reversed. Oh, the Lord is releasing speed. The Lord is releasing speed. The Lord is releasing speed. Oh, the Lord is releasing speed. The Lord is releasing speed. From May to June speed. May to June speed. May to June speed. May to June speed. Right now. Right now. Right now. Right now. Right now. Right now. Right now. Right now. Right now. Every large heart. I announce, let it be reversed. Let it be reversed. I cancel that heart attack. I cancel that heart attack. It will not happen. It will not happen. It will not happen. It will not happen. Prolapse of the pelvic floor. I announce, let it be reversed. Let it be reversed. Retina detachment. I announce, let it be reversed. Let it be reversed. Let it be reversed. You see, from your head to your toe, whatever that is not of God, if your enemy will thunder like fire, let it be flushed out. Let it be flushed out. This is the end of May. End of crisis. End of affliction. End of diseases. End of pain. Let there be Holy Ghost flush out. Holy Ghost flush out. Holy Ghost flush out. Holy Ghost flush out. Holy Ghost flush out. Holy Ghost flush out. From your spirit. Holy Ghost flush out. From your body. Holy Ghost flush out. From your soul. Holy Ghost flush out. Right now. Right now, I declare arise, shine, take over. Your city is now, from May to June, you are rising, you are taking over. From May to June, the doors are open. From May to June, no battles are your transition game. From May to June, help us aligning. From May to June, the final grounds have been broken. From May to June, the heavens are open. The heavens

0: heavens are open. The heavens are open. The heavens are open. If you know that the I am, I can manage who you are, who you serve. If you know he's gone ahead of you, it's already looking good. And there will be no crossover of every negativity. Let me ask you, will you shout? Will you scream? Will you celebrate? Hey! Hey! Hey! Hey! Hey! Hey! Hey! Hey! Give the Lord a little shout!
1: I decree the Lord has made everything new. The battles of yesterday you will never see again. For things are going to happen so fast, your head will swim. Do you know that this is your word? That the Egyptians you saw before, you will see them no more. Do you know that the handwriting of ordinance has been deleted? Do you know that the Lord has repositioned you where you ought to be? May to June is not just a new module. It is a crossover to the other side. It is a fulfillment of prophecy. May to June is evidence handed over to you. May to June is battle ended. May to June is old garment destroyed. May to June is a new name given to you. May to June is your family rebranded. May to June is your health perfected. May to June you will look for the Egyptians, you will not find them again. Let me ask you one more time. Will you scream? Will you shout? Will you celebrate? Somebody give the Lord a loud shout. As you return to your seat, wherever you are going, can you scream, I arise, I take over? Make sure you declare it 21 times. I arise and take over. I arise and take over. I arise and take over. I arise and take over. I arise and take over. Hey, Yabarokotola. Wheresoever the soul of the future turn upon, you will have it for your possession. Hey, Rebeyadabala. The earth is the Lord's. The fullness thereof. The people are dead and dwell in it. I arise and take over. They that be of you, that will rebuild the old waste places. I arise and take over. Keep declaring it. I arise and take over. When the Lord turned again the captivity of Zion, we will again the dreamer. I arise and take over. Eyes have not seen. Ears have not heard. What the Lord has prepared for them that love him. I arise and take over. The God of Jeshurun, the God of Jeshurun, the God of Jeshurun, who rided upon the clouds to bring so shall they fear the name of the Lord from the west to the rising of the sun. When the enemy will come like a flood, the Spirit of God will lift a standard against it. If you love the Lord like I do, can you thunder a louder amen?
2: Glory to God.
3: Hallelujah. Yes, so I live. I arise and take over. You go arise. You go take over. Everything will come be like delay. Everything will be say you suppose don't achieve all this year. As you the enter new month from now to the end of next month, you go share testimony. You go arise. You go take over. Everything go work out well for you. You don't go miss them at all. You arise from that limitation. You arise from that impossibility. You arise and then you go do it. You go take over. Nothing will delay you. Nothing will stop you. This month, as you enter the new month of June, you will jubilate. You will get clarity and everything will work out well. And then you go say yes, as they serve God, it pays to serve God. On top of Nigeria, FM 102.7, we did this morning. Sunday best, with your boy, leg ballistic, leg yes. Not touch that dialogue because, see, God, they ready to do wonders for you.

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All right, on top Ninja FM 102.7, yes, so no go worship God in vain. Now on this at end. So just stay on to God, until waiting God don't tell you. Hold on to the word of God, hold on to the promise of God. And I think I did tell you. Though it may tarry, but it will come to light, it will come to pass. Yes, waiting God don't tell you. Yeah, it will come to pass, it will come to reality. You go see him like this, you go hold him, say, God, now you did this one, now you do this one. Just to follow the process, make you enjoy the progress. Yes, so because sometimes we always the worry. Now expected end, God promises. You understand? The journey goes smooth. The journey go day one kind. The journey go now. You don't know. The most important be say you go achieve them. Your expected end. Yes, as they expect them, as they want them from God. Now in God go do for you. Just make yourself you hold on to the promise. And again, sometimes we even they pray, we ask God for something. We know they hear from God. Now communication prayer be. You don't pray. You pray finish, you come up for the prayer place. But waiting God tell you, waiting you hear from God. Now from that place of prayer, you go receive direction. Now from that place of prayer, you go receive vision. Now from that place of prayer, you go receive what you need to do to carry you to that place where you desire. It is very important because sometimes, once we don't need that like this, Father, thank you because you are good, because you are kind. Finish. Now so you go just stand up like that, the waka they go. God said, won't talk to you. God said, won't talk to you. God said, won't talk to you. That's why I know some people, because of the hustling and bustling waiting for inside our country, you know, people just won't go, do what they won't do. Most times, God will talk to us through dreams because, you know, say for inside, you go don't sleep. You go don't sleep. Even though some people inside their sleeps in the day, then they worry. Then they worry. See, I want to wake up. Just a beg. As we enter the month of June, we don't hear the promise of God. And I mean, I know one thing for sure. Say, God, go do it in. Go do them for you. On top of Ninja FM 102.7, because say, God, good. God, they wonderful. Aha, it go to him just as you expect. 081-001-30349. 081-001-30349. If you send me any song request the way you want now, if you share a testimony, and then our prophet goes to enter the studio very soon, and I get one will get artist, one will get guest inside the studio with me this morning also. Every day on top of this on the best, because if they give you the best thing, we could give you joy, we could give you hope. Don't touch that dial, because me, you, we could do it in a major big one wedding. We do it in, we could thank God together. Not touch them. I'll make a look for another song. It's just there as we enter the mid year. Yes, we enter the middle of the year now. June is 6th month. Abby, yes, we could praise God, enter that new month by the grace of God. The things of Thanksgiving, you know, go depart from me and from you. I come back.

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Abi, you still dey think am say God never do anything for you? 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On top Sunday best, make you for know say plenty reasons dey for you to praise God. 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
2: All right, it's not up Niger FM 102.7. I did here for you. We did here for you. We give you every vibe, every groove, where you need it, just to be in the presence of God. As it be now. All right, so we can just read this message. I'll play this message. We've been dropped. Don't forget, Saturday by 10 o'clock, I get one Ogunge minister of God inside the studio with me. We will come talk to us. And then, of course, pray for us now. All right, we can just play this voice notes. We drop 08100130349. Now, gratitude we today have they give to God for the month of May, and we praise them in advance, praise Him in advance for the one we could do for the month of June.
3: Legbe, good morning. Happy Sunday. Happy last Sunday of the month. Yes. Hey, Legbe. This music makes sense too. If I not thank God, now God will thank me. Thank God thank God for the gift of life, for protection, for preservation, for provision, for guidance. In fact, I thank Him so much because He's God all by Himself. I give Him all the glory, all adoration. This is my only blessing. AKA Onyangbo from Ikuri. I love you.
2: I love you too, man. Thank God, though. Yes, so we did thank God. We go always, always did thank God. Because sometimes, what we they go through, they overshadow our thinking. It make us they forget what God don't do. Okay, make I even tell you something. Sometimes, it gets something that you know even pray. We know pray for. We go just give you. Now, yes, because if we get blood, we run through our vein, we human being, we say God creates, we get the tendency to forget things. And the way devil they take do amen, it will make you forget, say some things don't work in the past. You don't marry now. You remember that time you were single? You marry, finish, they talk, say you never born. You don't born, finish. That's the way you never marry. If you think of children, a person who don't marry, they think of a children now. Abby? Always make just they have the art of gratitude. It is very, very, very, very, very, very important. On top of Niger FM 102.7, I still there for you. We give God the praise. We give God the honor. We give God the adoration. Now the song of Idahama has been this one, and in column, gratitude. Yes, so gratitude, gratitude, gratitude. All the way, all the way, all the way, all the way. Naim, we need to do it there. To give God gratitude. At the come back, look at just this for take an old body.

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0: 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I see it and I feel it. 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
1: Guess what? I'm in the middle.

And Lord, we know who you are. The God that caused that little shepherd boy right from the bush to the crown king. The God who saw Daniel in the den of lions and preserved him from the marauding teeth of the lion. We know who you are. The God that stopped death in its tracks. Father, for the widow's son, and never let the boy be buried. We know who you are. You called yourself the ever-present help in the time of trouble. Storms may come, floods may come, troubles may come, but we know who you are. We know who you are. For we will lift up our eyes unto the hills. From whence cometh our help? Our help cometh from you. We know who you are. You will never suffer our feet to be moved. For he that keepeth Israel will not slumber. He that keepeth Israel never sleeps. We know who you are. Lord, that is why we say it will not end in shame. You never forget your own. It will not end in pain. You never forget your own. We know you are coming through. We know you are coming to run away the shame. We know who you are. You never forget your own. Abba Zina. Lord, the scripture says, Abba Lekada, can a woman forget her suckling child? Even if she forgets, the scripture says, I, the Lord, will remember you. Lord, you never forget your own. Because of you, we are confident of this one thing, that he that has begun a good work in our lives will complete it. Lord, we know you are coming through. Lord, we know you are faithful. Lord, we know you will finish that which you have started. It will not end the way the devil planned it. It will not end in shame. It will not end in distress. You are God by yourself. And you said to the church in Philadelphia, even though you have a little strength, you have kept my word. I have set before you an open door. Lord, we know there's an open door for he that has no strength. You are coming through. You are coming through. We cry out to Abba. We cry out to Abba. We cry out to Abba. Abba. Abba. Abba. Abba. You will not forget your own. We lift up our hands to you. You will not forget your own. Abba, we are still here. Abba, we are in need of you. Abba, we are calling out to you. Never forget your own. You will never forget your own.

Bible says we are the righteousness of God in Christ Jesus. In Him we live, in Him we move, in Him we have our very being. The God you serve, He never sleeps, He never slumbers.

0: Jesus is my confidence.
1: Ay, ay, ay.
2: Yes, one of our channels we get that we say God no go forget, never forget him own. He don't talk and say he no go leave you, not forsake you. So once he don't talk him like that, and nothing if he change them, nothing if he change them. So will they use this opportunity to pray, say God, no forget us as a country, no forget us as a nation, no forget us as own people, and no forget us, because Jesus said you create us in your own, image. On top Niger FM 102.7, we don't come back from that break. Abide Telna say I go get one. Ogbonge daughter of God, beginning of God, child of God, which other thing I want to talk again, one vessel of God, person will be say she gets value, she gets doings, she one of the people who say they use her own gifts to do it in to glorify God. You go to see you get gifts. This one she go tell you say you get gifts even as you did so, you get gifts. On top Niger FM 2.7. Many, many, many more. Wait till me can do first. Make I use the song introduce.

0: this thing and spiritual journey, I always they tell people, fall for anything.
1: Mm.
0: If you know what thing you stand for, even if I do my business, I make profit. Now that gospel I go still put down. But if I no can't get business, where I did do? Where I want see money, do the gospel. And you say God call you.
1: Mm.
0: When God call you, you say God give me money. And you know open account. When I'm talking account no be bank at the top. Your account now that channel where God will use give you that money. You guys be doing something. Your hands need to do something. If you be farmer, go farm. If na cloth you want to sell, go sell. Even if na food, cook, go sell them. See how God go use that channel, prosper you. Maybe say now you go use the fund that you're calling. So me and they tell people, work. Now bank I did before I come music. And I know just come music. I know say I won't do this thing. I mean I know be big. I did one of those people where they too shy to say I beg, give me. I feel come beg you say help me play my song on radio. You go play them. But that producer will carry money, rent studio, buy equipment. I go pay him to produce that song. And I will not go and beg. And money no go fall for road. So I won't beg everybody. I know say God call you. Please work. Make money
1: work to help your ministry. Make money to help your ministry. God call me. God call me. You go need to make the money. You go need to do the work too. Even Jesus said now, carpenter son, because you know say 0710013 0349 and we get to one voice note here. Make her just waiting she wanna tell you what she wants our own guest inside. If you just join me right now, I get Monique inside the studio. Never too late though, but again I go so allow her to go because I know she gets other things to do.
2: Like, but we don't know. Auntie Monique. Yeah, please, you like call your name well. You see that oh god now song when they make person reach heaven. Do I say you sit down with Baba God one-on-one for one chair? That song makes sense. You sing that song deeply, worship with that song with all your heart, tender your prayer. Know how that mountain high reach, make you no level. God will bless you, eh? More grace. This is a mommy blessing for me. We don't work. You really work and work. If song makes sense. Legbe! I did class.
1: All right, so thank you so much. 0810013049. Okay, make I pick this call. Hello, good morning. Yes. Good morning.
3: Good morning.
0: Good morning, Sal.
3: This song is anointing, you know.
0: Praise God.
3: If you know body and soul, make I know see whether I'm bad day what is the first thing. this song is very, I love this song, and it's good for morning devotion. I love this song. Let me know what you could do for me. Repeat the song again, I beg. Repeat it so that people can dance and feel like they receive the anointing from God. Monica, I really love this song,
0: though. Thank you.
3: Monica, I get 3 questions for you.
2: Now, wait till that. Talk.
3: My number one question, describe yourself in 3 sentences. Number one. Then my number two question, advise upcoming people, all those people, they won't be like you. Tell them the secret to your success. Then number four, what will give you inspiration? What will always give you inspiration? Is it drinking or smoking or one or two banachoko? So what gives you inspiration? Thank you and God bless you.
1: Thank you so much, O. 0810013 0349. And you say because it's always the normal should be they bring artists and then that's some questions they they don't already get for their head. Then they always ask. But we know the thought of the question no real because of, you know some people they do some things, but listen, Holy Spirit, they give you eye. Thank you so much. We hear that voice note and hear this call. Yes. So you won't answer that call, that question. We think they give you inspiration, even though you don't talk and from maybe you know here. And then the advice to others really come after you.
0: Okay, so the first question was describe yourself in 3 words. 3
1: words, yes.
0: I'll say soft, emotional, prayerful.
1: I agree.
0: Yeah.
1: I agree.
0: The second one was advice to younger people and

0: even to myself, I still advise myself daily.
1: Mm.
0: And I keep saying this, and I will say it till Baba God says it's time to come. Know what you stand for.
1: Mm.
0: If you don't know, the fit just call you to the other side and you go follow. And it's even that we will destroy you. I beg, know what you stand for. And stand gidigba.
1: Mm.
0: Praise God. So the last one is say, wait to be my inspiration. My inspiration, let me not stay spiritual too much. Most times, sometimes the things where they happen around me, they guide me to write song. If it be say person break my heart and I feel they cry, make the thing turn to say I they worship God. Say God, the only you I got the love now. I don't want to see anybody again. Mm. And I go still say, but God, your word say love your neighbor as you love yourself. So the song people say, so what do you make you write them? So now things will happen around me. I remember one song when I write that time, I did UK. At that time, they bombed that in Yanyan Park.
1: Mm.
0: So I just did, the thing just happened. I couldn't they cry, they pray for Nigeria. Now I had the song, record the song for UK there that time. So my inspiration comes from the Holy Spirit and things happening around me.
1: All right, so things that really happen around that, they make her they do song. Because you be person of praise, I will play this song, praise the Lord. The personality at the comeback on top Nigeria 7 Sunday best, and then I know saying that they expect our prophet he don't do on 32 in the fear. He sure not I in the enjoy himself too. At the comeback is 08100130349. We go do everything today because the last Sunday of the month, and we go see the praise God regardless.

0: Yes, so praise will be by mouth, will be by talk, will be by chuchu. You must be that praise. As the praise God, make it a show for your body. Say, I even see you are a little man, you're long gone, but forget to. In every situation, it does not say person they laugh, no, they frown, good or bad, or personality. Now they have first of all. And so praise should be some say, even as a country, people are not saying, put the talk, say, hey, you are not in the right frame of mind now to talk about anything for this country. Still, we're going to still praise God, right? Because the devil won't make a pass like this. Mm-hmm. Make a pass like this. I still get inside the studio, finally, I'm going to preach. I still get inside the studio right now, and then we get Monique inside the studio. And then we did ask questions, different questions. I did enjoy the interview too, because God is one. Thank you. I'm really enjoying the interview. This one is coming from Ijayi Ojokoro. Thank you so much. All right, 08100130349. We go allow her go because we know she continues to come out. Okay, so before we go, we can just ask her this question about the new song. Maybe say, Oga Mike Abdul now do together with Mike Abdul, but before then, PS is inside studio and he will come put him out for Mike. But I'm gonna see Mike. So, your fans will not say, Prophet is inside studio. All right, now, so look now, hear the voice of PSD. Don't be saying one professor, you won't ask questions. Before I go talk to the prophets, they don't dare hear. So he just won't ask question, and then we'll just shoot. Say,
1: thank you, ma. I won't ask because we hear different kind of thing for this music industry.
2: Okay.
1: You know, say pastor and them they close to music minister.
2: Yes.
1: We want to hear say some producers.
2: Okay.
1: Then they rip artists off. It don't happen to you before. Or some people, they sign contract, and in that contract, then they change them. You know, as those things, those kind of things, they be. It don't happen to you before, and number one be that. Number two be say, how you they take select producer? Because now, people, they tell us, say, now, Holy Spirit. But when Kasala come boss, you can't discover, say, now, flesh spirit. You know, say, Holy Spirit, the flesh spirit, say, okay. So which one? Now, flesh spirit, they select, or now, Holy Spirit? So, thank you, ma.
2: Thank you. Okay. The first one, I've never been ripped, whether by my record label or my producer.
0: Mm-hmm.
2: I think the issue of being ripped comes from you signing things without consulting with your lawyer or telling people. You know, say when person the hustle, anything will come your way. You be like person when they hungry. Now rice you like, but if they give you a bar, you go chop on. Yeah. So now they happen. And when people come finally, they okay. They come look say, now other people go even come tell you, say, why you go? Me, it happened to me. But like I said, I they come from corporate world. I know how these things be. I look person where they pull money, because when I start to, now person they pull money, they pay producer. This interview now, don't be me, they go organize everything. And at the bank, they work. They go just tell me, say, you get interview, you get this one, you get video shoot, you get that one. So now person, they do all the work. So when they gave me the contract, I checked it, I showed my brothers, I showed my lawyer, they talk out. Even my husband said, this thing good though, go with it. They don't buy me house, they don't buy me a motor. But I look and say, person come on money, using money, do I'm supposed to make money. I signed the contract, finish. One day, I reach a UK, make I know even to talk out. So I can't go play one show, the money big like that. And I say, sure, God forgive me. I go for 1 minute. The money big like that. And you know, for that side now, don't say you carry bank, carry anything. And then you come back, you just pay percentage, every percentage like that. And somebody says, person sit down for Nigeria, you go work. You can't pay that kind of money. No, not cheating. For my head, I look and say, okay, which part of it be cheating? When we start, I know drop cobble. This person, they use their money. They use their connection. They use everything with them be to make me. Yes, through God though. But now them use their, you know, you use your level bring person up. And now when myself don't day up, I go look myself, say, if I invest on something, she won't make my money back. So I look, I don't let people, I don't let their talk enter my head. So I stay. So it make me enjoy myself. I don't think anything. And later when people come say, oh, I won't come your record label. I say, now this kind of percentage. And they pay. They say, no, I know if you pay them. I say, okay. Some of them now, they're not there again.
0: Mm.
2: Because it's not sustainable. To produce now, you go they pay 1.5 million for one song. You won't do one album, they spend in millions. Mm. Where the money for this economy? So if person come gather his own money, maybe chop money, say, spend them on you. I think when it's time, make that person say, chop.
0: Mm.
2: This is not me talking down on anybody. It's just my own experience I'm sharing that I've never been raped. Mm. And I don't consider my contracts as anybody raping me.
0: Mm.
2: But for those where they experience them, I pray make that evil stop. Mm. Because it's not good to also cheat talent. Just because they are desperate. Mm. It's no good.
0: Hmm. 08100136349. Let me just ask her this question again.
2: Wait, there was something you said apart from the ripping.
0: Okay.
2: Now my record debate. I've been a musicologist.
0: Hmm.
2: I know the person who produced this one. Maybe, I like this Pastor Nat song. Make I meet that producer. So if the producer can't see Holy Spirit, not allow me to work with you, then I will go to another person. But me. No be me say I won't use Holy Spirit, but I no go secular place.
0: Okay.
2: Because if we get some touch we then go put, then you know the Bible way now say do not be unequally yoked to the non-believer.
0: Mm.
2: Some producer they feel be secular, but they be God children.
0: Mm.
2: Ah, the full church where if you see them, then they pray.
0: Mm.
2: Share you understand those one day. But some day will be safe. They never drink, smoke, do anything. Inspiration no fit come to produce. Mm. Then there's a mixture of spirits. And light and darkness cannot
0: work.
2: Yes. Mm. So I won't go that route.
0: Mm.
2: But if I see you, whether you wear dread, I be you draw tattoo. And I know say so you be God child. And if you give me what I want, I go. Without Holy Spirit directing me, I'll go.
0: Okay, so make I ask this question. There's a cacos day inside go to Latin.
2: Hey. Not true. I don't know what people mean by carcass.
0: Mm, because they talk say, okay.
2: Friendship day.
0: Friendship day, you know that one. So if you go past, if one event day now, you know this kind of people. If I don't see one artist, I know one gospel artist now.
2: Yeah.
0: If I don't see one gospel artist, they line up now. So person go day there. If this person won't do events, I know say, now this person, this person go invite. Share through.
2: I don't know whether not true. And I don't believe say it will be true. Because even me, say if they hear them, but I don't believe say it be true. I think people judge by perspective. People, they judge by waiting they see. You feel like, Adeyinka Lashiyori is my friend and my sister. If I have a program now, she will be first on, she will be on my list.
0: Mm.
2: Now, no be kakos. My spirit is gel with them. I guess some other friends will be say, they never even blow. The world never hear them. You understand? And they go there on my front line.
0: Mm.
2: Because me, I've heard their songs. I like their song. And I know say go bless life. But when people see them, they say, oh, Kakos, if she won't do program, now this people
0: this
2: she didn't
0: know.
2: I believe said now by spirit sometimes. Like if you see Pastor Nats, they do a Hallelujah challenge. If you don't see somebody like me there, or maybe somebody like them testimony Jaga, because his own belief. You know, say Pastor Nat now worship person.
0: Mm-hmm.
2: So if you go there, go there, do me or walk by me, but if you say I beg, now worship I want to. So it no mean say he no like these other people, or we are not friends and children of the kingdom. It's just that the kind of program where I want to do now worship program. So I go look for worshippers like Sumi Sola, Pastor Nat, Victoria Rente.
0: Mm.
2: And if I know say this program, now, oh, and beg gospel. Go call me, Demi. Call my captain. Call you. Can you understand? We are not friends. We are not enemies. We are children of the
0: God.
2: Kingdom.
0: Mm.
2: I don't believe it's carcass.
0: I believe. Now, don't hear now.
2: I believe it's just we working together to achieve one goal. You know, taking over the kingdom of God and depopulating the kingdom of the enemy, which is the devil.
0: The devil. Yes. Okay, you've been talking about one thing about having to have a lawyer. Say you must sign agreements.
2: Yes.
0: Say God talk. Say make God do something. Mm. No means say no go get person will say go sign agreement as in go sign agreement like get a lawyer.
2: Yes.
0: People they miss him in that level, and then we come here say the song blew. The artist we know the hear him again. Mm. The song still they rain. Where this artist now? Because make I no mention name. Mm. You know they talk say producer yeng ban me. Now you carry all the money come out. Now me, I dey here now. Even my son, people see they sing out tomorrow. But the man still they collect The praisers, they, I mean, the praisers, they collect, what do they call them? The money they come, and like each time the song they then they play them, the mass they collect things, they collect money, but the person will sing the song self. So, most so this agreement, it gets people to say that their own work not just for gospel artists, lawyer for gospel artists.
2: I don't know about that. I think lawyer and a lawyer. I don't know if there's gospel law.
0: Okay.
2: I know there's criminal law, there's property law. I don't think there's gospel law.
0: Okay.
2: I think you just meet your lawyer. The Bible says wisdom is profitable to direct. Let the wisdom of God direct.
0: Should be by prayer. Let me use crab. So come go.
2: Yes. Go to law. There are some physical things you attend to physically. Yes. So you cannot pray that God, which lawyer should I go
0: should
2: to?
0: Should I go to?
2: Don't be the one who will betray me. So God, if you can't direct, you say, okay, go meet Festus Keanu, I'll be go meet Baba Falano. So that one is the spiritual part, but law is law. Let them go through it and direct you. And I want to say this. I think many of us are losing focus of the fact that we have a calling to, you know, win over this enemy called devil. People are now joining affairs with Mammon, forgetting that Mammon is one of the agents of the devil. So when you lose focus of the heavenly goal, which is soul winning, and it's the profit that comes with this ministry, there's no how you won't be cheated. Devil has come to steal, to kill, and to destroy. It will destroy you. If you focus on your goal, the Bible says, seek ye first the kingdom of God, and every other thing will be added unto you. Watch how your producer, or that your record label owner, will give everything that is due to you to you. Because you cannot fight God. You can fight me because I'm small, but my God is big. You can't fight my God. So there are some things that when you serve, now the monetary, and me, because I'm not a small girl in this industry. Like I said earlier, I'm a musicologist, and I know about the digital marketing, the monetary aspect, the business part of this ministry. Now, if you go into some catalogs, some digital stuffs, you realize that people are singing your song. Doesn't mean they are downloading it. They may not be streaming your song. So if there's no streaming, you are not making money, bro. You don't make money. Now people, okay, there are some, I have an understanding, say some country, they will be saying they know they pay for data. That kind of country, if you like, have 10 million views in that country. Cowboy, you know, they
0: will collect.
2: But countries where they pay for data, if they stream your song 1 million times, some money will come your pocket. But somebody will tell you, go and check my views. I have 10 million views. They are stealing from me. They are not stealing from you. Probably your record label bought views for yourself. That one another talk. Record label will do all of these things to make you look big so that you will get programs. Because now people are looking at numbers. They want to invite you for program. They say, no, I want somebody that the people love. They will now go to social media and check the number and say, No. This minister money, she has 10 million followers. She has Kinikon. They will now bring her. Maybe that follower, buy them. You will now go to that church now. Now 10 people go come. The pastor will now be disappointed. They will now say, oh, Ichabod, the glory don't depart. Glory no day before. Honestly, the thing no day. Now business you can't do. And you don't do the business right. Now views you buy. So when you now come, the pastor will now say, no, that one is not anointed. No. If you really want to focus on business, do it right. If you want to focus on God, do it right. So that the right people, you'll be attracted to the right people. And trust me, you don't even need your manager. Some people get houses, cars, they get gifts. Their money still there, their account. Their YouTube money day, their digital money day, they never touch them. I know some gospel artists like that. They are talking hundreds of thousands of dollars. And they say, auntie, I never even touch them. And if you see their house, now gifts. See, the gift of God is without repentance. God, they give. And they give complete. He go give you the gift. He give you waiting, you go use. But you need your heart first. Which kind of heart you get? Now the money or now the gospel? So seek him first. Now, dear me, I did. I know, say, physically now, people judge prosperity by
0: material things.
2: See the car where she drive. No. The prosperity is by how God see you. How many souls you don't win? And this other part, sorry, before I go. Some people will say, oh, see how many followers they follow. I'm this one's no rain again. No. If God called me to 100 people and I have 100,000 followers, out of that 100,000, definitely 100 where God called me to, I don't fulfill them. And there are some people who genuinely believe in my ministry and follow suit, that everywhere I go, every song I release is a blessing to them. So if God called me to 100, did I say 100?
0: Yes, 100.
2: 100 and 100,000, they follow me. To you, 100,000 is small. To heavens, they are rejoicing, because I go past my pass mark. But if God called you to 1 million or 10 million, and they come, they see 1 million followers, 5 million followers, they say, oh, these ones are the anointed, bro. Heaven never see. Heaven never pass you. Because waiting they call you to now 10 million. You see the 5 million, my brother, you still get work
0: to do.
2: So let's not look at prosperity by the physical appearance of it or the numbers you are seeing. I just want us to just, you know, the heart for God and know that you are fulfilling God's purpose.
0: Okay, make I play this last voice note before we allow you to go. Okay.
3: Good morning, Pastor Legbe. Good morning, Pastor Monique. I'm very delighted to hear your voice this morning. Wow, Monique. That was a song. I love that song with passion. That is, I love the song so much. Yeah? Like when I did Bayelsa, when I'm doing Bayelsa, this is a song. Now, one of the best songs, I'm doing choir. Wow. As of then, I'm doing choir for church. When would they do deliverance day, like deliverance service day, this is a song. Before pastor will come out to deliver this song, this Emmanuel. Emmanuel, my comforter. Emmanuel, my deliverer. You have, that is the signs and wonder. Before they may do anything, that song will surely come out first. Like that song, the new mountain. You're blessed. You're blessed. Keep on the good job. You're blessed. You don't let God do for you. God give you a word that is, you may use your song, the torchlight, the deliver souls. So I don't know what I'm talking about. I thank you. I know God will give you more grace.
2: Amen.
3: More grace, abundance. Amen. In the mighty name of Jesus. Thank you so much. I love you, Mama.
2: Thank
3: you. I love you. Since I'm from Bayelsa.
2: Thank you so much.
0: All right, so now from Bayelsa, she did hear us from. I know some of them do well, then they walk and they listen, because I get to listen as with the hear us right now. All right, so make I just play this last song and we could talk about them briefly and then you go. I know we'll make you go, but the go was you go. And they come back to touch that dance.

I'm going to get the food. I'm going to get the food. I'm going to get the food. I'm going to get the food. I'm going to get the food. I'm going to get the food. I'm going to get the food. I'm going to get the food. I'm going to get the food. I'm going to get the food. I'm going to get the food. I'm going to get the food. I'm going to get the food. I'm going to get the food. I'm going to get the food. I'm going to get the food. I'm going to get the food. I'm going to get the food. I'm going to get the food. I'm going to get the food. I'm going to get the food. I'm going to get the food. I'm going to get the food. I'm going to get the food. I'm going to get the food. I'm going to get the food. I'm going to get the food. I'm going to get the food. I'm going to get the food. I'm going to get the food. I'm going to get the food. I'm going to get the food. I'm going to get the food. I'm going to get the food. I'm going to get the food. I'm going to get the food. I'm going to get the food. I'm going to get the food. I'm going to get the food. I'm going to get the food. I'm going to get the food. I'm going to get the food.

0: Pinti Wawa.
1: Yes, yeah, so we take all the glory given to God back because Nain deserve it. We did take the glory, but you know, go free Andrew Lamb. God, so take him back. All right, I'm talking to enjoy 2.6. So we see you just enjoy me, but we could just talk about this song briefly. Yeah. I don't do so many things with Mike Abdon. I don't do so many songs from Moride, Moride. Now that first song with that, Abi. You know, so now this morning, after I do my findings. Because I know the right questions now, and the Holy Spirit just be in charge, you know. I know the right questions now. But as I say, check out, now she do this, can I be now our popular, I don't say one church go sing that song today. As strange as worship. So how did Johnny take B with Mike Abdul? Because you talk say as a wrong go that interview that time that you pack.
2: Yes.
1: You mention your name. So now since that time, wow.
2: Yes, I've known him before then. But I signed with the label. It's my label boss.
1: Mm.
2: Yeah, so I signed with the label since 2010. Am I right now? Yeah. 2010. This is 2020. Yes. 2010. Wow. Yes. So that's when we recorded that song. Funny enough, that was when I resigned from banking.
1: Mm.
2: Yeah. Then I just want to go into ministry fully. Mm. But of course, I still have some side business I do to support myself.
1: Now, yeah, that one. Nobody should drop the old job. She dropped the work. Finish. Come talk to me. This work now. She still gets some.
2: Yes.
1: Mm.
2: So I was
1: doing
2: that. Then I joined, and that was our first release. And to God be the glory, he went everywhere preaching the gospel. And afterwards, we dropped Power Flow. And then he did Moriri and featured me on the song.
1: Mm.
2: So we did that together. We did a couple of featurings together, a lot of them. But this one, it's just time to say, Father, we thank you for how you have journeyed with us so far.
1: Mm.
2: There are so many people who started together. They are no more, like they've passed on. Some are no more in ministry because the ministry is not sustaining them as they want to be paid, and they've moved on to something else. We thank God for still keeping us in faith and, you know,

0: Melody Gabriel. I know, say, all of them are dancing down there. They wait to hear from the prophet this morning. I've been making a new verse, Say, we get that interview. So, prophet down there on top of it for me this morning. And then, a prophet, PSD. Happy, okay, tomorrow, now first. Have you just happened you to dance?
1: Yes. In advance.
0: What has happened? Even though people get different things with the fear, then with the flex, say, well, what's we really happy about for this country at the moment? And then we just need to agree and pray to God, because it can't be like, yes, with the year of kidnapping, it won't come be like a normal thing for us for inside this country. But it can't be like, say, this one, you know, you always talk and say, there will always be an end, and now one thing will bring the end. Yes. And I believe, say, this ones will say, the children wait and they inside the captive. I know, say, God, go help us, release them. How your week be?
1: very strong.
0: How your travel?
1: Yesterday, I enter house like to 12. And this morning, we don't come out again. And I just never know where we enter. Now, God, walk now. We just do one. Not everybody will go get privilege to do this thing. You get privilege, they host us. Somebody must get privilege to go to the mission field. Somebody must get privilege of the money to support the mission work. Somebody must get privilege to repost. So I dey tell people, whichever place you find yourself, do it faithfully. Only talker, he said, do the work, no just go sit down. You feel not be the one where they host the show. If you be legbe host the show in the fear of God. You feel not they host the show, make you be the one where they get the money. Bring the money to support the gospel. That's why God gave you money. You feel not get the money, you feel get the social media influence. Use it to repost the things of God. The gospel of Christ, use it. You feel not get the social media, but you get friends from school, you get friends for church, you get friends for area. Any platform you have, use it to do the assignment of God. Do it in your own little way. And like Monique said, I will continue to refer to her in today's meeting, because she has really done a great job here. Monique said that somebody might be giving 100 million assignment. Another person, 1 billion assignment. Whichever assignment you have given, everyone they take calm. You don't complete. Like, but they don't say make you host 500 shows. You don't host 500. Before you begin jump up, they celebrate. You don't meet every qualification. And God, no, they see as man, they see. The challenge of the app, we say, we they see as man and expect God to see as man. You see, you they see kidnapping. God might be looking at something where they there and say, this kidnapping is part of what I want to use to the to Nigeria, to unite Nigeria again. Shall we they see as God they see? When Christ come, people were like, the brother, the sister, they were crying, why will you go and kill my son? But little did they know that no be waiting God they see that. God they see that suffering as the beginning of revival in the world, as the beginning of salvation. So, the best thing where we need to start to do for ourselves is to see as God they see. See as God they see. And position yourself to use any means that you have to work for God. Make I say something like that before we go fully into this show. I travel go north, and I was looking at this issue of kidnapping and all of those things. And I said to myself, we they quick to blame government for their lapses. I'm not a political person. I don't belong to any party. I pray for all the parties and all the candidates. And wherever emerge, I will be here praying. Because it's not about your political party. It's not about who is in office. It's about what God can do. So that's where I stand. And I pray for everybody. Somebody asked last week, say, is pastor in APC? No. If you give me an ADC person as president in Nigeria today, I will call him our own dear president. Because the scripture says, a nation is deserving of their president. It's deserving of their leader. It's in the scripture. So whoever becomes the leader today becomes our leader. And I celebrate him as our leader, irrespective of the party. Are you with me? But I was looking at this kidnapping. And I want to shift a bit. I don't want to blame government, even though government get their blame. But I won't blame you and I.

0: where they listen to me all over the world. Those where they kidnap children, then get house, I be they no get house. Then get friends, I be they no get friends. No be you and I be their friends. No be our area, then they stay. I be, are they living outside the space? It means you and I know they do what we supposed to do. If you let me be my friend and you see me they do bad thing and you know if you come out, come talk, say, I know why PSDO, if they do bad thing, no, then we need to check you. Maybe you too, you are a bad person. Yes, I know government has their own share of the blame, but I want to first blame us. Those who live around them and they are in this country. Yoruba ni eni gbe polaja kolojale bi ko se n to gba lowo. If you becomes you and the law, we call it aiding and abetting. It's what the law calls it. Tell me, say they know they go mocks. They are not exposed in the mocks. Some of them be church goer. Some of them, they go church. Some of them get parties where they inside politics. Why are they not talking? We are quick to blame government. But we that are their neighbor, why are we not talking? That is one place we need to look at. And that's why I need the church to wake up. We should train our people to be bold enough to speak the truth. When I see my neighbor doing bad, Yoruba man so ko wa ni kokan se nikan oni ko se agbada wa se agbada wa se is affecting your neighbor. You think it's not affecting you. By the time your neighbor begin to smell, it will come to you too. You start to smell. Now why be say we need to train people today to become bold to speak the truth? What one major problem in Nigeria? We don't have people that are bold to speak the truth, even on the pulpit. This comes to us as pastors too. As pastors, some of us are not bold enough
1: to say the truth.
0: To say the truth,
1: because we know we know these people.
0: We know them, but we are not. I was speaking with somebody. Somebody says the politicians are corrupt. Forgive me, pastors, if you are listening to me, but I must. I've told God I want to say the truth every time. I was speaking with the daughter of God, and then we were talking about politicians are corrupt at this, and it was a pastor saying it. I said to the pastor, to the daughter of God, I said, if I was that pastor, I would keep quiet. He said, why? I said, ask that pastor, as he don't check the money where they come in church. A politician come your church, he bring money to your church, and you ate that money. You are already a corrupt politician too. It's a chain. Nothing. See, until you cut the chain, as long as that circle continues, we are all in it. We are all in it. That's why we need to return to the truth and teach our people to stand for the truth. And sometimes you will need to be a lone ranger. You will need to be a lone ranger for there to be total restoration. You, where they talk now, and me, where they talk, then go come tomorrow now. They will give us rice. They will give us 5,000. They will give us this. We will still go and sell the boat. And we know the right person to put. We will not put that person.
1: That's why we try to encourage everyone. See the rice we won't collect now. It no go last you for 4 years.
0: It no go last you for years. Go and vote the right person. Are you with me? When there is Jagaban, the current president, you feel it, the right person. Go and vote your conscience. Go there and vote your conscience. Somebody was asking me, pastor, who you vote for? I said, I'm not voting for anybody. He said, why? I said, because I have not gotten a clarity from God who I should vote for. Not because I don't love Nigeria, but whoever you give me tomorrow, I will pray for the best, I will support. But until I have a candidate, I have somebody in politics, if he comes out want to be governor or president tomorrow, I will run to go and vote for him. Because I can attest of his integrity and of his personality. So if you cannot attest, just stay. But if you also stay, don't forget, whoever they give us as president, you must love the person and pray for the person. That's the consequence. But you know counselor in your area, you know this guy cannot perform. And you go still go there, go vote the person. I don't know why we are talking politics today, but it is very important. You know the person, even if the person is your uncle.
1: You know, say, hey, uncle, but you have
0: a local. Like one day I told somebody, somebody was looking for a keyboardist. And my younger brother is a keyboardist. He might be listening to me now. He's a very good keyboardist. And somebody said, that I should recommend someone. And I'll mention another person's name. The third person I was there, I said, ah, but your younger brother plays keyboard. I said, I will never recommend him. Not because he's not good as a keyboardist, but the character to back up a as a keyboardist, he doesn't have. Mm. And that's me. I remember when my wife wanted me to give her CV for a particular job. I said, no, you are not qualified for it. That's my wife. I said, see, you are not qualified for it. As long as you know they qualify for it, I cannot put you for it. Forget if I know somebody at the top. No, I won't do it. Go and earn the certificate. Go and earn the qualification for it. When you earn that qualification, I go come call the person and say, ah, look at this CV. By the time the person see the CV, say, ah, no, this person is qualified. Hmm. Let's start to do things the right way.
1: No, because I know person.
0: No, because I know that now wait till they corrupt this nation. If your person house of rep, you know, say no good, come out. Those of you who have friends there, you know their character. You know this one is not there. Make I tell you this one, it will shock you. Then bring somebody for me to pray. He won't go for... make I no mention area so that they no go know the person. As the person come, then bring the person, say he won't go into politics. Say he won't be chairman of so-so local government. I no go mention it. I looked at the person, I asked him just two questions. I said to him, I said, you will never get there. As long as I'm a prophet, with this your intention, with this answer, you will never get there.
1: Hmm.
0: Do you know that he won election, but they took the ticket away from him? They called me. I said, see, anything my power as a prophet, I will do that you will not get there. Not because I don't like you, but if you get there, you will misinterpret the kingdom of God.
1: Hmm.
0: And then they came back to me. I said, don't beg me. I don't need your money. And that's me. I don't need your money. I don't need it. All I need is go there and represent
1: God.
0: But if your intention is right, and not just intention by word of mouth, I know, say you, over time, you don't build character. I can attest of your character. I will use every oil on me to pray that you get there. Mm. I know many that I prayed for, and I know many have rejected. I will not pray for you. That's me. No, if you like, bring your billions. I will not take it, and I will not pray for you. The same thing all of us should start to do. You know that your politician, you know, is not qualified.
1: Mm.
0: Even if your pastor in church, you know, call him out.
1: Mm. You know, say that, out. That your brother won't go for that position. Ah,
0: call him out.
1: Mm. Mm. All right, so yes, so we just need to call talk to some cause. It can't be like, say, we dey pray to God, then they do the action we go say we go do. Like, waiting, Monique been talk. You need a lawyer.
0: You need.
1: you need. So, you do self and carry that your PVC when the right time come. Make do it in a go vote your conscience.
0: And ensure that you do the right thing. Mm. And be bold to say it when you see evil.
1: Mm.
0: Be bold. Don't go cover them up. Not because of the 2K, 10K where they go give you. Don't cover them up. Mm. You know, say your friend, and it starts seeing. We are just too quick to they talk politician. Like in your office.
1: Mm.
0: For that, your place of work. You know people when they do their job. You know people when they come late. You know people when they change figure. Now there they start from. Now there they start from. Those who get to the top, they were somewhere very low before. And this character don't dey inside them.
1: All right, so we need to change our move. Okay, we just said we pray and prophesy into people's life because they understand that one that they wait for. And then maybe we'll pick or we'll open phone call, but we'll just pray for this month of May. We'll enter new month by tomorrow. And I know, say one word today, and we God don't tell you to come give us to take waka for this month of June.
0: God talks, say this month of June will be month of divine help. And I pray for you, you will experience it.
1: Amen.
0: You know, go just hear him. You go taste of him. You go see him. You go walk in it in the name of Jesus. I have three prayer points I want us to pray. I'm not going to teach today. I'm not going to teach because Sister Monique don't do some. Our encouragement and our lifestyle and our message was powerful. Now, inside that one, we go take waka for today. Next week, we go preach. But today, three prayer points I want us to pray. And if you sabi pray, please pray. Please pray. Thank you, Jesus. God just dropped something in my mind. He said, make I tell people that he is your shepherd and you will not want. God say, him be your shepherd and you no go lack. Him be your shepherd. If you don't remember anything throughout the month of June, no matter what you face, anything where you see for month of June, don't forget this word from Psalm 23 verse 1. The Lord is my shepherd. I shall not want. The Lord is my shepherd. Say it every day, work in it until it becomes a reality for you. Make you carry her. Make it become part of you. Say, in this month of June, God na my shepherd. And I no go lack. I no go want. I no go lack anything, anything. The Lord is my shepherd. That's one word for you. Carry it all through the month of June. Say, the Lord na my shepherd. And I shall not want. Three prayer points I want us to pray. Number one. David said, "Archer the Hittite, I will not allow you to go with me because you will be a burden unto me. Archer the Hittite, I will not allow you to go with me because you will be a burden unto me." I want make we pray, Father, anyone will go be burden unto me in the month of June. Anyone will go cause me trouble in the month of June. Anyone will go slow me down in the month of June. Anyone will go make me miss my blessing in the month of June. Father, separate us by fire. Anywhere you are, begin to pray. Lord, whosoever will be a burden unto me in the month of June. Whosoever will make me miss my miracle. Whosoever will set me back, whosoever will not make me progress, separate us by fire to anyone will go journey June with me and he go slow me down or he go make me miss my miracle or he go cause me pain and sorrow. Separate us by fire this day that is the month end. Separate us by fire. Let them not go with me. After the Hittite, who will slow me down? Who will slow down my progress? Who will cause me trouble? Anyone. We're gonna make my life gaping. Separate us by fire. In Jesus Christ's name, we pray. I pray for you before I pray the 200 prayer point. Now, by the power of the Holy Ghost, anyone in your life today, anyone in your business, anyone in your ministry, anyone in your assignment that is a pain bringer, that is a sorrow bringer, that is a chaos bringer, the Lord separate you by fire in the name of Jesus. Amen. Anyone going to the month of June with you that will make you miss your miracle in that month, that will make you miss your appointment, that will set you back, the Lord will put them from your journey in the name of Jesus.
1: Amen.
0: Second prayer point where I want to make you pray. Father, anything that I've lost, restore it in the month of June.
1: Month of June.
0: I don't know what you lose for January, you lose for February, you lose that for April, March, or whatsoever. Hear the voice of God. Even what you have lost in this month of May, God talks, say, divine help is coming. Divine help is coming. And that help will restore everything. If you can lift up your voice and pray, my Father, my Father, everything that I've lost, every good blessings that have slipped away from my hand, restore them in the month of June. Anything where I don't lose, anything where the enemy don't collect from my hand, any opportunity, any position, any joy, where I don't lose, Father, make you restore them in the bond of Jonah. Restore them unto me. Anything, anything, any good thing that have been taken away, either by force or sin took it away, or ignorance taken, Father, restore them unto me. Opportunities, positions, job, Father, make you restore them. In Jesus Christ's name, it is done.
1: Amen.
0: Final prayer point, I want you to pray. Father, restore joy to my life.
1: To my life.
0: Restore joy to Nigeria. Restore joy to this joy. I'm particular about it. Because God opened my eyes yesterday night. I see many in sorrow. I see many in darkness. Joy is needed. Can you pray? Father, make you send joy to Nigeria. Send joy to my land. Send joy to my home. Send joy to my business. It is restore joy. They said there is a river that makes glad the city of God. That's what the scripture says. There is a river. It makes glad the city of God. That river of joy that flows from the city of heaven. Let it flow into my life. Make it flow into my business. The river of joy. Send it today. In this month of June that I'm about to enter tomorrow. I want to know the unending rivers of joy. I want to know the joy that knows no bound. I want to experience, I want to encounter that kind of joy when they make glad a man's heart. Send joy to this nation. Send joy to my progress. Send joy to my project. Send joy to my marriage. Send joy to my children. Send joy to the works of my heart. Let joy fill this nation again.
1: Amen.
0: Let there be a season of rejoicing.
1: Amen.
0: Thank you, Abba Father.
1: Thank you, Lord.
0: In Jesus Christ's name, we pray.
1: Amen. Amen. Amen. In Jesus' name. All right. So, yeah. So, we will need to maybe two or three calls before we do that. And then before I come over into the studio, I get with me also Judge Talent and carry on. Come with you don't sit down for my side already. Hey, you know, come preach. Wanna no worry. Judge Talent will come talk about his show and then just hold on because he come with waiting there, he come with gift for and hello, good morning.
2: Hello, good morning.
1: Good morning, no. Where you did?
2: Good morning.
1: You did carpenter show.
2: Hello, good morning.
1: Good morning. Where are you day? Come on for where you day. That thing. Hello, good morning. Then they beat something for that place. Yeah, I'm going to hear you now.
2: Hello.
1: Hello, good morning.
2: No.
1: Good morning.
2: Hello, good morning.
1: Good morning. Who they talk? Oh, yeah, talk. Will they hear you? All right, so that's in the network. If you send the voice notes on top of the same number on WhatsApp. Hello, good morning.
3: Hello, good morning.
1: Hello, good morning. Who they talk?
4: Hello, good morning.
3: Hello, good morning.
1: Good morning. Will they hear you? Carry your phone, put for your ear now.
3: Good morning. Good morning.
4: Good morning, ma.
3: Pastor, that first prayer point is that you are directing it to me. So, Father, what I'm facing this week. So, this has been directed to this miracle. That's what I'm facing. So, I think that prayer point is directing it to me. Pastor, thank you. God bless you more.
4: Amen.
3: God bless you.
1: Mm.
3: Oh, Jehovah.
1: All right, so, calls, just the jam calls. I hope say you could just say hold on to God and then believe in the promise of His words. Hello, good morning.
5: Hello.
1: Hello, good morning. Who they talk?
5: Good morning, Prophet.
4: Good morning, sir.
5: I can't hear you, but if you are hearing me, I've come to thank you. Precisely on 26, I sent a message to you that I've been facing some difficulties during that week. I pray for me, and by God's grace, I went through that difficulties with ease. I overcome it. Thank you, Prophet. Please, I want you to pray for me now for breakthrough, me and my family. Please pray for us.
1: Okay. What's be your name?
5: I pray that God answer your prayer in Jesus' name. Thank you. My name is Bashir from Igodo. Thank you.
1: Bashir from Igodo. All right. 08100130349. Okay, we'll pick all the calls once and for all because the prophet need to go on time. You don't do yes.
6: Hello.
1: Hello, good morning.
6: Good morning, sir.
1: Good morning.
6: Good morning. Please, sir. I want to talk to
1: the prophet. Prophet, he hear you.
6: Can you hear me?
4: Yes, I can hear you.
6: Hello, can you hear me?
1: He hear you. Prophet, they hear you talk.
6: Hello, good morning.
1: The devil is a liar. Hello, good morning. Chimo, they calls the jam, then the jam, then the jam. I don't say as we don't open phone call like this, people want the call. Congratulations to that man because of it. waiting in share that testimony.
0: I remember saying call and he said it was very critical. We pray and thank God, God answer. God will do this next one too. In
1: Jesus. Okay. Another person done the call. All right. Hello, good morning. Hello.
7: Good morning.
1: Good morning.
7: Hello, good morning.
1: We can hear you. Good morning.
7: Hello?
1: We can hear you. Good morning.
7: Hello, good morning.
1: Oh, yeah, talk. We can hear you.
7: Hello?
4: Hello?
1: As well. this person been send one long message. We go get your number later because
7: hello,
1: good morning.
7: Well done. Oh.
1: Thank you. Who they talk?
7: Mr. Charles from
1: Wittimeta. Good morning.
7: Good morning.
1: We supposed to give you a charge card, though, Abby? From Railway, Abby?
7: I don't see anything.
1: Uh-huh. Now, remember, please, Abby?
7: Yes.
1: Oh, yeah, now. Oh, yeah, after this call, we will send your card to you.
7: Okay, thank you. I want to speak to Prophet.
4: Good morning, sir.
7: Good morning, Prophet. God bless you.
4: Amen.
7: Your ministry will go higher and higher.
4: Amen.
7: Expected, yes.
4: Amen.
7: I'm just saying to his name, Pam.
4: Yes, sir. I remember.
7: Then I think that they will be doing me during my event to hands to paralyze, not to do something. You know, the hands they are using to need God. So they want to weaken it because they saw my garden prospering. You know, they don't do anything. You
1: know. Oh, yeah, what thing will make we do now?
7: I'm making it. For me again, because we are discussing, say, I go meet somebody, where that person comes to me, and I don't go to.
1: All right. Okay. No worry. It's a chance from Railway. All right, 08100130349. And make I just play this song, and when you come back, we'll answer all the calls together.
8: Oluwa, awi mayem. Go send that on the go love.

0: your dancing shoes.
1: I don't show up again, no. I don't know why you love me so much, oh. You just stay.

0: All right, yes, on the song with that one, we will just enjoy now. All right, Prophet Dundee, round up right now. And then before I carry George Talent, enter. We just talk for like a 10 minutes. Make a pick this last call. Hello, good morning.
1: Hello, good morning.
0: Good morning.
1: Hello, good morning.
0: Hello, good morning. We they hear you.
1: What did they hear them? Hello?
0: Oh, yeah, you talk. We they hear you.
1: Good morning. Hello.
0: Hello, talk. We they hear you. Good morning.
1: Good morning.
0: Good morning. Talk.
1: Go outside.
0: Maybe now where this person did the network number because like they hear three times now. Okay, no waiting then.
2: Straight,
0: exactly. If I pick your call now, I beg you, just talk straight. We hear you. Or I know it's not perfect. You won't talk to. He will drop your number. But you know if you call him, okay, make her just pick up for the last time.
1: Hello, good morning. Yes.
0: Okay, we hear you now.
1: Good morning, no.
0: Good morning. We hear you. Talk. Yes. Yes.
1: Hello.
0: If you hear us, Prophet will drop in phone number and then you go fit talk to him. We'll make a note, they waste the person recharge card. And then again, if you call us, just make sure so you come off away the noise because with the yes of my background noise from that place. All right, so Prophet, let's ask, say, is it a good thing to see dream? Okay. I want to ask, is it good to kill snake? You see snake for your dream and your killer. You don't you don't win the battle with that. That's why I say you don't kill him, Abi.
3: Yes, you don't kill him. You don't. So sometimes seeing snake does not mean say evil thing, like then they call and say witch or wizard or something, they follow you. Sometimes it can be sign of God saying that journey is about to slow down because snake don't move fast. For example, you see snail in your dream. Some people will think it's bad thing that your life will be slow. Sometimes it's God saying that you're about to be wealthy because if you sell snail, it's more expensive. God might be telling you about a business idea that is very expensive. So I tell people, it's not every dream you interpret just like that. You need to understand what's that. Like that snake you are seeing now does not mean that snake want to bite you. God might be saying something is about to slow down in your life. God might even be telling you that your spiritual life has slowed down. God might be telling you there is an operation to slow things down. So you know the right prayer to pray. You know the right step to take. But some people, they see snake, my father-in-law is after me. My mother-in-law won't kill me. My brother, you know, sometimes it's not like that. That's why if you have a dream, get a genuine man of God who has the gift of interpretation of dreams. It's not every man of God will get the gift. Look for the one who will get the gift to interpret for you.
0: For you. All right. So, okay, we'll just round up now. And then Michael from Owili, I've been just listening now. I go call a number and you will send what this message you sent to me. You go send them to Ram. So now I will talk from there. But I beg, no be phone call. Now just WhatsApp. You know. Oh, yeah, perfect. Your number.
3: The phone number is 070-4477-2450.
0: Again?
3: 070-4477-2450.
0: All right. Just pray for us. Then you can just enter. As we enter the new month, the end is one. Just
3: don't forget, the month of June, a month of divine help. Divine help will locate you in the name of Jesus. Amen. And don't forget the word the Lord said should carry throughout this month. Psalm 23 verse 1. The Lord is my shepherd. I shall not want. The Lord is my shepherd. Like Auntie Tony said, I shall not lack.
0: In the call you to eat tomato.
3: Tomato just, okay.
0: I shall not lack.
3: And I pray for you. By the power of the Holy Ghost, you will not lack in the month of June. Divine provision will locate you. Even where you least expect help, help will locate you there. Even where you don't dare rejected before, the favor of God's help will make you be accepted. Even where you think everything don't finish, God will, because of divine help, start something new there in the name of Jesus. We also pray for divine help for Lagos State. From our governor, Mr. Babajide Sanwo-Olu, and his family, to everybody living in Lagos State, divine help will locate you.
0: Mm-hmm.
3: Also pray generally for Nigeria, the president, Bola Ahmed Tinubu, and everyone living in this country. I know it's a tough time now, but hear the voice of him who is faithful. Divine help is coming.
0: Mm-hmm.
3: Divine help is coming.
0: Mm-hmm.
3: Nigeria will not miss divine help this month.
0: Mm-hmm.
3: In this month of June, in all areas, there will be divine help for this Nigeria.
0: Mm-hmm.
3: Help to return our children. Help to return our girls.
0: Mm-hmm.
3: Help to bring joy and peace. Help to restore unity and peace to this nation.
0: Mm-hmm.
3: It will come in this month of June in the name of Jesus.
0: Mm-hmm.
3: Also pray for Nigeria FM. Help will come to this.
0: Amen.
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0: Amen.
3: Pray for Legbe and everyone, and Titoi. The Lord will send help to you all.
0: Amen.
3: Every area of your own need, divine helpers will show up. All the lengthen helpers you will enjoy in the month of June.
0: Amen.
3: And unto God who is able to keep you all from falling, unto him who is able to preserve you all unto eternal life, unto you who is able to establish you in faith, I commit you in the name of God the Father. I commit you in the name of God the Son.
0: Mm.
3: And I commit you in the name of God the Holy Spirit.
0: Amen.
3: Go into the month of June.
0: Amen.
3: And enjoy divine help.
0: Amen. Amen. Amen. And they come back home to touch that dial, because the next verse again, and the voice of Tete in carry package can give us no touch that dial. They come back.
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0: Alright, even though on our Sunday show we did do this one, we still get another one to give out today because I get inside the studio this morning. Tete mi tete, go mio mio. Now, George Talent be being able, you know, George Talent now, the newscaster, we did read the news. He gets show today. Georgie, what is the weapon for your body now? What she says, you know, news should I want to today?
1: A comedy show now,
0: you know, Dr. Motor just.
1: I don't hear her now, she enter. Maybe she don't hear me. But I know.
2: I just want to confirm whether the news show.
1: A comedy show.
2: Question.
1: For you, now, breaking news.
2: Okay. But for Lagos, Nigeria, too many breaking news. No news, go. Just breaking.
0: I saw the show, they come up.
1: Today, yes. 5 o'clock, wake up and don't start. 6 o'clock, the main events. You go share. So all of our people now collect tickets. Mona Rush. Come the venue on time.
0: Okay, then we'll pick the clear from the
1: no, time. No, they don't already win collect. Because of people say they've been already win some tickets, but they never come collect them. So Mona still come Nigeria and collect the ticket. And then if you still come Nigeria and they don't get the ticket, go to the venue. Just go your name, already be the list. Just tell your name, okay. Your name for the entrance. Then they will give you. And those will be saying, I'm not win the ticket, and I still go by for the entrance. And like today, 5 o'clock, we don't start. Mona come on time. Amen, mount.
0: And now, so he gets tickets. We won't give
1: him. If we give us some tickets today now, but people say what they call Prophet. Prophet could do the show today, so now if you can see Prophet for direct counseling. So, no need to call
2: before,
1: the Prophet. Where will I see? No one will come and show. After we laugh. After we laugh, they deliver you. You follow the anointing more. Someone will come to the show, Prophet could do. Someone will mount for there.
0: Okay, so the event they happen for where?
1: Ikoyi Plaza for you now, just be close for Kefi, Awolo Road. Ikoyi Plaza, second floor. As soon as you enter the plaza, either you use the staircase or you use lift. Second floor, it is very easy. You could just carry reach the hall like this. Go. And now you enter, you go see as it be for there.
0: And then we get other comedians.
1: Yes, we get comedians like Apororo. We get like.
0: So now just suggest you say Ako go the club. Ako go the club.
1: No, you know, see, now you hear.
0: I hear.
1: We still get surprise and artists. You know, understand who will turn up the show. There's AYB not endorse the show now. So men they come in here. So now they come on time. Because me, by like I'm 7th, I don't climb stage. And after I finish, show don't end. So you yes. So you wait a few say
2: no
1: you won't
2: time
1: come.
2: To waste
1: yes,
2: time.
1: Yes. You know those all night shows you won't come. So you were the plan say you won't come show black eye 9 o'clock. If you just come, you can't hear thank you, ladies.
2: Go clean floor.
0: And some people come to go to come show themselves.
1: But some people will be saying that actually I won't buy ticket. Regular like 10k actually, VIP at 25k, and they will say get front row of 50k. For now, tables are actually we don't really get space like that again for tables to come in. But if it can place you for the front row VIP and regular side, so when I fit on up, some people your husband win ticket, wife no collect. Husband bring that wife come buy for her. And your husband not get one, you buy for the other person. Won't not turn up. So if you give like 5 inside there, and now I suppose give more. I've been on take Richard yesterday. I don't know if some people don't collect yesterday, but feel like we like 5. I don't know as network may be good like this, but more does try. First 5 people won't come, we don't collect their names.
0: All right.
1: And then they come with us.
0: Okay, so if you know, say you won't come for the show, make I give Tomato just 3 tickets.
2: I still get tickets.
1: Okay, sure. Yeah,
0: get ticket, Abby. Oh, okay. Okay, so if you know, say you won't come for the show, just send me a message now. Say, I won't come. No. I need tickets. Send them. The first 5 people. On top of my own show now 08100130349. I need tickets, Abby. Chin, I need my cut off.
1: The one we're not compiled in name, send it
2: in one go. He need tickets,
0: okay. Man. And the apple for Ikoyi Plaza, yeah,
2: very close to the office. You want branch, bring me Ilea Mama me. If you still remain.
1: PSG fans, wanna come on our celebration, Champions League victory celebration. Arsenal fans, Mona still come.
2: Have you we'll made a drag call?
1: Let the Prophet Arsenal fans do your face change.
2: Arsenal people don't laugh.
3: The blues.
2: Yeah.
3: The blues. Anytime,
1: anything. Mona go Europe, let's see my mouth.
3: Don't worry,
2: I rest my case.
1: At this point.
2: Let's make you come watch comedy show and forget your sorrows and worries.
0: All right, so your number end is 207. I mean, just send your name Send your name
2: full
0: now.
2: Full name.
0: Your
2: so
0: full
2: that,
0: name. Oh.
2: Confusion no deal.
0: Maybe your WhatsApp name. Oh, your full name. So send them. The first five people we want. I want tickets, but I beg, just send your name. I don't see your name. Your number end with 607. Before I come up for Insta Studio, I go gather all the information. I will give people will say they will get some. All right, talk about the just if I say code day for body, I'll be back with you. Don't worry.
2: We go, we go. Even coffee, tea, ogogoro gan kole,
0: subway.
2: The only thing we can solve is money. Now money. I tell you my pain. I dey manage myself because I know say end of the month sometimes it dey wobble, they douche anyhow. I go buy one derica of egusi soup. I cook egusi, I put oroko, I put mangala. And I know as mangala fish cost, I shall buy small. I don't want a jakika inside. I want cook rich soup. Now I buy pomo, buy everything. Now I tell my girl where they also say, now you dey eat last. When you eat, take soup last, then make sure say you warm her. Or make you dish and put inside freezer one time. Now the girl look me finish, say she's talking nonsense. Now she shop her own, finish, sleep peacefully, wake up in the morning, come dish her. Me say I can't wake up in the evening. Now I say make my eyes swallow about because ebani can lo le show. Man, on face. Now I carry soup out, so it come, don't spoil.
0: Wow.
2: I bring the second bowl, it don't spoil. Ask me how many bowl I take dish egusi soup. Five bowls. Make you for no be machine peel or hand peel. So the egusi rice, normal, it come, it do alright, you know. I saw the soup, so for the 4-5 days now, I don't know whether I vex, they vex me. I don't just know, but I don't just get myself. Now market sweet to the go. I've been cooking.
0: Now to even buy the egusi na ibidi because one cup of egusi now self.
2: Don't even talk of that egusi cup. Talk of the ingredients.
0: It is well. As oh yaki me konle. Me I dey go. I dey come back again the next week Saturday on Saturday Paro, and then I dey hand over you to who to. Tomato Joseph, as I don't hear her voice, no worry, everything they go on well. So if you want that ticket, your number 4607, put your name, make for put them for outside, so that they will hand over to you when you come. Me, I dey go for now. No touch that I do at the hand over again. So Tomato Joseph.
4: Go on, how far now? If it's still a sign, how far now, my guy? Check my bank account, how far now? Oh, my house still a blood, how far now? Worry, we know the ever they can realize, bad as if I not to draw. Do is legit, anywhere will surface. Worry the place, we bring you your face, you go scatter the face.
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7: It's a vibe. 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

Yes, so Niger 102.7, the original Niger station. 31 minutes, 9 waka leave at 12 for back. How Sunday? Today not the last Sunday for the month of May. We don't enter half of the year, you know, with style. Which day we even start the year, self, where the year don't speed, you know, like this. But we thank Baba God, we go continue to the tank camp. Even though the days get as it be, the days are so tough, so tough, and then they even remind us, say, one kind, it go even tough past like this. Hey, well, at the mercy of God, now we day, we will continue to the beg for Baba mercy, the beg for in help as well, so that in go day close to us as we serve one day close to her. Now, wow, things are happening. Anyway, there is God. What is I want carry mouth enter today? Shall we know? Say life not easy, and this life where we be. Will I say we day for wrestling? Will I say we day for race? Will I say we day for one competition? But with all and everything, I want goal. Shall I want make heaven? Everybody want make heaven, want make good name, want, you know. Hey, but somehow the struggle is plenty. But not only God, now if he help us, you know, for the world where we deal with things, get as it be as it gets. The country serve no balance, human being behavior, money, this one, that one, and the world is wicked on its own. As Bible also they remind us most times say, we dey fight not with just spirits but principalities, you know, of wicked spirits. So, you know, now yesterday I hear this preaching will make me won't remind us, you know, not saying a reminder I do, just to remind us, you know, make we dey put on for our prayer. Say, no matter what enemies anybody has done in order to tamper either with our destiny, either with our health, either with our blessings, either in our finance, whether for our relationship, and say make we dey put time for prayer, say make Baba God make he help us, make he give us restoration. Because even this country itself, it needs restoration. Nigeria needs resetting. And as the country needs restoration, as all of us, they put on for prayer. Because land, we get peace. We get mercy. We get progress. My dear people, we're there inside too. Go get progress. Go get, you know, different opportunities. Go get growth. So, I do remind every one of us this afternoon, as we don't come back from church, they settle down again. Say, make we they add, make Baba God restore our life to the real life way in give us. Because I'm not sure, say, when Baba God they mold us, he mold, say, you be poor, you be rich, you be this. No, Baba God creates us equally with one mind. But the evil way they corner, now then they tamper, and what only that. Now then they recreate, they tamper with person life, they tamper with individual lives. So when you they pray, they always remember to beg Baba God for restoration. And as you they beg for your individual restoration, your children restoration, whatever thing where you want me Baba God restore, they also remember to add this our country, because we need restoration. So far not be everybody, anybody me too. And I'm not sure, say so far now she came. Wallahi, we need restoration in this land. And if Baba God feed one for us miraculously, you know, say we serve, we go amami konle, we go breathe well. We go say, ha, finally, Baba has done it. He has done it again. He don't say we are good church. So no mind me when the song they go from G to Z. Don't mind me, but as long as you understand, you know, the song, just help me sing it where you are, because it is only Baba God that can do it.
The original Niger station, the station for correct people, Nadia and I, Nadia. You know, every Sunday like this, I they always rub my mouth from 12 onto some kind of small, small matter where we would need to remind ourselves as a true Christian so that we not go fall apart, so that we not go forget, say, we get somebody, you know, if he answer us anytime, any day. Shall not know, say, for all of the religion we did this life, it get particular religions where we say, today no be the day where we they call name. But I will just cite some examples of some kind religions where we say, if I did try set my video for the ones where we say they're not there, okay, so that the message can go around. May not just give me shaking it time. You see, for this life, we will get opportunity to serve the living God. We don't know what thing God do for us. Shey una know say different religion na in dey this life. We be say, once you fall out of the religion, you know what thing then go do. For some religion, no, then go do party like say you don't die just because say you know they do the religion again. Another religion, they once you fall apart, then go forget you completely, even for your family. Then go say you are outcast. They will forget you. They go do ritual, prayer, you know, party small. Like say, this person, don't we don't know him again. You know, they established among us. Another one, they then get different, you know, pattern where then they take handle people, we fall apart. But sure, you know, say, serving the only true God. Now, it be the only religion where we say, as a Christian, where we say, nobody they cast you out of anything. Because when you fall out, Baba God himself go find you. Because he even say to worship him not be by force. But by the time when you see the goodness of God, now you go find God come. Or even if you don't find him come, Baba God know as he go send in people, in spirit, in Holy Spirit, may he go bring you back. Now you go just call me down for altar, they pray, Baba forgive me. I've been lost. I'm back. Baba, I'm lost, I'm back. Now so he be. So, make with the time Baba God say we get this special blessing, this special favor, where we say, anywhere where we lost put, Baba God, they go find us come. Well, Niger FM 102.7, the original Niger station, there you day. Every Sunday, Naya would bring you things where would they make you come closer to Baba God. You know, to serve him, no be my fault, so. Baba no say, if you not do this, you will die. If you not do that, But anything, anyhow way it be, if you go, you go come back. Because there's a specialty. There's something special about God. Where we say, he know the force, he know the shout, he no need to do anything, give you something before you go believe him. You know? But all those things, when they happen, you go find him come. Or even if it they happen, you know come, he go find you come. If it be said at the preaching of God's word, now you go just hear one thing, you go just say, oh no, no, no, no. All right, now restoration we've been there talk about, you know. If you won't pray, you don't understand within that restoration be. You know, say, Baba God give us destiny. We get our own destiny unto waiting. Baba God won't make we do for life. Where he won't make we day, things where he won't make it happen, but it not happen because say one power don't tamper with something for person life. So the person life will come be like say you don't stay stagnant. So if you they feel say something is wrong, if you feel sense, if you feel him, by then you just go down on your knee or your knees, beg Baba God, tell him waiting day, tell him say, at this age, this suppose don't happen, but it don't happen. Baba, I don't understand. Baba, if now somebody don't tamper, I beg, make you do restoration for me. Baba, restore all my wasted years. And I believe me, you, before you go pray this prayer, within a month, with sincerity, if you pray on this month, make we just say you pray for this month of May. Now May they end, so if you start to see your results by June, if we not even receive the result for June, if time never reach, if it be July, because remember, say Baba God, they work with time.
and in a God of time and season. If that season where you need to bloom never reach, you not go bloom more. You go wait for the right time so that you not go do mistake. Anything where you feel say, oh, now setback for you, you dey regret them. Just bring them back to Baba God. Tell him make he redeem you. And I promise you, you go see wonder. You go see wonder. He gets some way we say, between them and God, God don't plan, say by 35, they go get plenty money. And you see this force and this power, you don't lock them down. And somehow, we not get enough power to do all these things. What do we need to do? As to pray to Baba God. Say, Baba, everything we don't come out from, we supposed to do my hand, we not do, we don't come out. Baba, help me restore my financial status. Help me, Baba, do this for me. You know, analyze all the things where you want. And I tell you, what about if now your health, whether na physical health matter, abi na mental matter, abi na emotional, you know, relationship, you know, work, husband no come, husband wake come self, na beating all the time, all these things. Surrender unto Baba God. Tell and say, whatever is causing this problem, let there be a restoration of it in your life. Continue the put on for prayer. You go see waiting Baba God will do for you. What about spiritual growth? He get the people where we say, Baba God ordained, he arranged them, say they go work for his house. But because of so many distractions and problems with their life, they're not even feel richer. To read Bible now, war. Me, I'm there among them. Because when I carry the Bible, once I don't reach to you, something go distract me, I'll go do this. Before I come back, I know they remember I carry the Bible with me. But thank God, see, when I did much younger, you know, I get time, you know, to serve God. You know, besides serve him in a koni way, upright way. More they try, more kabibeli idea. You know, I get, you know, idea. Not besides I get idea, I get knowledge. You know, even though say it not be like the ones we go for pastoral school, but I try. So I get taking the idea of waiting day. Okay? So if you feel say your spiritual life they shake, all you need to do now to still pray, tell Baba God, see what thing I want to. I want to grow in knowledge. I need God's love. I need God's support. I need this. I need it. Hey, Baba God, go there very happy, you know, to do one for you. And not be saying you go just pray and once so and you go leave him. But no, now continue. Any day where your mind, your body move you, even say you just do morning prayer, finish now. Then the next minute, your spirit just say, why not ask God to give you this? Immediately go kneel down. And make I remind us again, there's no special way to talk to Baba God. Because some go say, if you never kneel down, you never talk to God. If you never stand up, you never talk to God. If you never do like this, you never talk to God. You know, say, wasting Baba God, you check our heart. Okay, if we say to kneel down, the people will not get leg to kneel, Lincoln. Oti were castrated, they are minors from worshiping God. Mbano. The only thing where me go say, when you dey relate with Baba God, be serious, be sincere, and be focused. No distraction. No be that time where you want to talk to God. Somebody go come bring one gossip. You say, go say, munga. They talk and they hear you. Don't do that. One after the other. Give respect to this Baba where we not see, but where we know, say he did. Give full respect to him. 101%. Funny. Give unto Baba God. Pray, talk to him, finish before you go face. Because that time when you did with Baba, I just believe that you did for Holy Land, dude. For Holy Mountain. Because that place where you pray in your own mountain, your Holy Mountain, between you and God. So when you finish, before you go gossip, any gossip. But remember, Book of Psalms, chapter 3 Lowa. He said, in the seat of the gossipers and the ridiculous, Abi, he not the seat. So whether you dey gossip, you dey shake, just remember, say, Baba God no like calm. And people, when we say that they ridicule people, Baba God too no like calm. You dey gossip about person, you dey ridicule people because say they don't get clothes, they don't get motor, they don't get designer shoe. And you and God get the remaining fight too. Even like I said, I'm about to just go rest her mouth, go rest my mouth for here. As I won't leave us with Gbedu. In a way, we'll go take a whole body. This one, a promise keeper. Because once Baba God promise you something,
he not they change, he not they disappoint. And Baba God no go abandon you for the time where you need them most. Even if it be like say Baba God quiet, he just quiet you, he not abandon you. He they wait for the right time, you know, to expose a bit, to bring you out or to make you shine or to, you know, blow the trumpet about whatever will happen. Okay, so I leave now with a song of Sounds of Salem. They arrange this one, title Lamb, Promise Keeper. May be Almighty God. 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My name Notching, Authentic Sweet Tomato Juice.

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0: Amaka, oh, Amaka. You the boss, my up in Longata. I'm liking your waist, I'm liking your face, I'm liking the way you be waka.
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0: Amaka, oh, Amaka, you the boss, my up in Longata. I'm liking your waist, I'm liking your face, I'm liking the way you waka.
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1: Put your glass in the air.
0: Let me see
1: ya. 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
0: Make us do now. Make us do now. On that dance floor.
2: If you wanna get with me,
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0: Let me see
2: ya. Let me see his legs and his feet.
0: To the beat. 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

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There, now you did. Yes, so many people they ask for songs. Uncle Dan from First Time, we say, well, I'm not quite disappointed. I hope so. I'm not disappoint you, eh? I just hope so. How you? How on that day? Hope so that they enjoy on ourselves on top. We radio this afternoon. Request segment 9 with day. By 2 o'clock, we enter riddles and jokes. I hope so. And I don't come back completely from church. I hope so. Anyway, we still get shaking time to still make requests. So if you get any song, any bird way you think want to enjoy, just sharply throw and give me, make a sharply plan for you. All right, as I still day on, I leave now with this one from World in Kari Odumodu Black Joint Body for this bird. Contact to land, no suffer. Yes, so.

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1: Bad. 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
2: Say what's on my mind. 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Waiting God design. 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

la la fa la la. 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
0: Everybody no fair by me a photo. I'm the life of the Faji, Ulogo West Fago. 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

Kumale, it's your birthday, go shanty. 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

0: Niger 102.7. Where everybody day now? I know see you now. Where on a day, sweetie 80, my sister Kate. Where on a day? Where every Chinyere, pretty Chinyere. I hope say your baby not disturb you. Where you day? Where you hide there? Because you don't already day around much earlier. So what's it happen? Where are you? Show your face. Niger FM, Niger 102.7, the original Niger station, there you day. Today, riddles and jokes. You add me every day, subtract on occasion, and sometimes divide me between friends. What am I? All right, Kate says zero, and Sweetie Yeti says zero. Pretty Chinyere, I don't see your message, and I don't know what happened. You say zero. I don't know as soon as I take calculator and can't get number. But anyway, you add me every day. Naim being. Say there's always an add up every day, there's always a plus, and you just subtract. Say, okay, out of my 24 hours, okay, I will just snatch 3 hours, go this Owambe party, you know, and I will make sure so I come back between 5 and 10. And sometimes, I just schedule my time between my friends, my family, or whoever, or even my officers. I did now, I still get birthday party, maybe. That one I shut down. Nobody they call us for this matter. Anyway, the answer to the number one now time, because not only time now we feel hard, we feel subtract, we feel divide for anybody. Okay, like now this time where I don't divide so now for my work, and when I finish work by 5, when we are outside to take over, then I they prepare to go join my friends. Are they good? You know, I will divide my time when I don't subscribe from today's activity. I will share it with my friend. And when I finish, there's time to sleep. Now, what for riddles? This is Igbo people, they know wonders for life. I mean, if you say, now African people, like a typical 36 states of Nigeria, they bring riddles for life. It has one bar anymore. Because inside the question, we could just see some kind of way, but you know, but any which way, I don't know how this Oyibo people take do their own. But anyway, the answer at time for the number one, you add me every day, you subtract on occasion, and sometimes divide me between friends. What am I? Time, nine be the answer. So the second one, nine same. He say, if you get 4 apples and you can't take away 3, how many do you have?
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2: 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Abebo Muzo, Adama De, Iridio Mana.
0: All right, so it'd be like, say, I finished the question, or I not finish them. If you get 4 apples, now you can't take away 3. How many do you have? Okay, so I'll wait for the answer as I go throw in. Where the Gbedu where I've been throwing in? Oh, yes, Azonto. This one I Gbedu of Fuse ODG and it featured Tiffany for this arrangement. So, not picture that when I come back, make the answer just the line of the way to me.

Nobody wanna see you rising. And when they do, they don't even like it. They just wanna see you deep in crisis. Drive yourself, you don't need the license. Holler hush, you can even ride it. Go ahead, move your feet just slightly.

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And when they do, they don't even like it. They just wanna see you deep in crisis. Drive yourself, you don't need the license. Holler her, she can even ride it. Go ahead, move your feet just like this.

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How many do you have? Yes, the answer. All right, Mekai. Sweetie 80 say. You know, I said somebody won't join us. So. All right, Sweetie 80 say the answer now three. Kate from Badagry say the answer now one. And Pretty Chinyere from Festa. I don't know where you be go hide. You didn't laugh anyhow. Yeah? All right, you say the answer is three because you are taking three apples away with you. So you have three apples. Now, so it be, oh, when you both with twisty twisty. If you ask me, we're live. You want them come out three inside for no be one good in me. Eh? When you both shall one scatter us. But the English can't say, you have four apples. You take away three. How many do you will take that three? Now, how many you can't get? Ah. If first no understand English, no problem. Anyway, the answer now three because now you get the apple. Now you still take three inside. So definitely now three. Now you take. You can't left in left one. So they don't actually say the one how many is left? No, they just tell us say how many do you have? You will get four. We can still take three. That same you, how many day your hand? So now it be the answer to that one. So the number three one say, train where they travel to south. Train where they travel to south. Now, wow. So this one, north, west, south, east, insane. All right. They say, where is the smoke going? I beg you. Like if some of us go run reach train station to get this answer. All right. Now, where they answer? They say, where is the smoke going? Okay, a train where they travel south. I don't know where the smoke they go. By me to your law. If you submit the answer, all you need to do now just to send and enter 08100130349. As I live now with this song, Connor from Mafiki Zulu.

0: Train where they travel goes south, where the smoke they go. Somebody tell me, say the smoke is going to the north, where the bandit is to smoke them out. I don't know whether na bandit wants smoke bandit out. Police wants smoke bandit out. Which one? On which level? Who are you supporting? The bandit or who? Anyway, still back to our question. Say, train where they travel south, where the smoke they go. All right. Pretty Chinyere say, there is no smoke. He say because it's an electric train. Okay. Kate also say, there's no smoke. Mguano, there's no smoke. And Sweetie Yeti say, propelled into air. Okay, waiting then give us as answer. I don't know where south and east enter for train matter. They say because it's an electric train. So because say electric train, you know, they emit smoke at all. So there's no smoke at all. But our train eco, sheko si tata kukuni. Oh man, tata kuku. Oh man, you efini oshodi agege. In short, the person will do this proverb, these riddles and jokes, you know, I need to see them in person, but too bad, you know, but the cocoa remains, say then say the answer, and I say it's
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0: 跟着我一起玩啊。
1: And I know, say the new era where we did now, Oyinbo, everything now electric or solar. Mm-hmm. Is it that they charge the train or this train they work with sun? You know, they emitting power from sun or through recharging by electricity. So that's why there's no smoke at all. Along Agbawa. Very soon, me and you, you know, say some of us now, we never get money to buy electrical car or solar car. Toba tiwa. But the mokbo wa. I know say D. I don't understand for Ireland. Don't worry. A time they come where we say it go circulate. Everybody go the ride so that we go fee avoid the issue of this smoke gongon where they come out. And also this the coco say person go buy fuel, enter for in car. You know go day. You know, because we're booking it. And I shall say, when this life gets as it be, when that time can't reach where electrical and solar go, can't do it. Ultimately, loss okay. Even if you not go up everywhere, you go up for Ninja. All right, the number four say, the more you have me, the less you see. What am I? The more you have me, the less you see. All right, you don't hear that one. Anyway, me, I not like stress at all. Oh. Everything we are like, make it just soft. Whether not soft life, oh. Whether not soft walk, oh. Anyhow, we be. Maybe we just take this bedroom of a fast bad guy, take hold body, we're entitled soft work.
2: Bad guys, soft work. 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

All right, all right. The number four, Sweetie Yeti said Darkness, Pretty Cherry said Darkness, and Kate from Badagry also said Darkness. And the answer now, Darkness, the more you have me, the less you see. But sometimes, if person can't stay inside darkness, person I declare. It declare one kind, yo. And eyes, if you close your eye, go be like say it they turn to pussycat eyes one kind. I be now they feel I'm too for that. Hello, my girl, cozy koto. Anyway, the answer that darkness. The last one. I only lie down once in my life when I die. What am I? That's the only die once. Rock me gentle, oh. This one are from Olamide.

Back, back, you back, back, back, back, back, back, back, back, back, back, back, back, back, back, back, back, back, back, back, back, back, back, back, back, back, back, back, back, back, back, back, back, back, back, back, back, back, back, back, back, back, back, back, back, back, back, back, back, back, back, back, back, back, back, back, back, back, back, back, back, back, back, back, 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back, back, back, back, back, back, back, back, back, back, back, back, back, back, back, back, back, back, back, back, back, back, back, back, back, back, back, back, back, back, back, back, back, back, back, back, back, back, back, back, back, back, back, back, back, back, back, back, back, back, back, back, back, back, back, back, back,

0: Yes, so Niger 102.7. All right, the answer really come out as all of una predict time. All of una get time. Pretty Chinyere. All right, Pretty Chinyere, you say the answer now. A tree. Sweetie, yes, you say a tree. Kate also say tree. I can't see from first stack. A long time, how are you? You say tree also, even though say you join us in between. Oh, wahala, Pretty Chinyere say tree. Thank you, thank you, thank you. Well, the fastest fingers, now I wanted to close this show because every one of you gets score four for the whole journey. Because the number one, be like I said, the number one, hardened. Oh, very hard. All right, the final one way I want to do my mouth. We should come, you know, where we'll go take pick. Who really win this evening? The fastest finger, now I go take judge who go win, you know. The question say, how can you physically, you know, as me and you stay, you know, one-on-one, say how if you stand behind your friend while they are also standing behind you? Lord, may I keep behind you, behind the cloud in your body. Eh? When we don't behind, we don't see behind anyway. What do you think that be the answer? Say, how can you physically stand behind your friend while they are also standing behind you? Okay. How the behind fee come about? Okay. Anybody win a faster finger? Now, yeah, say, I go win today. Segment. Some people don't, they join, whereas, I'm not sure, say this person don't follow us. Ah, Kosi, okay. Kosi don't answer only two. All right, so as Kosi they join us, so Pretty Chinyere. Yeah, hand serve they go. Now, wow, followed by Sweetie Yeti. But somebody been sent video. I hope say the video not concern us. I come out, Dava. Well, like, when I open the video, what did I see? I just see, I see Baka, I see Manju, I see Kiloruka, Timu, Tio, Yenyoish. Well, like the ones where I know now, they call. So I see Chelsea, I see Arsenal. I'm not gonna know where they want to carry Arsenal go. I don't know where the Arsenal do anybody this week. But anyway, we're Pretty Chinyere. You send in answer earlier before Sweetie Yeti and Lady Kate. Thank you everyone. Okay, the answer finally, even though say Kosi no start from the beginning, how many now two you follow us do? Okay, and the people we join, they don't do six. Okay, now you answer first enter, but the remaining four you know join, but I really appreciate. So next week 2 p.m. 9 will start. Okay, so you say the answer now back to back. Pretty Chinyere says standing back to back, and Sweetie Yeti also says standing back to back, and Kate from Badagry also say by standing back to back, and that's not the correct answer. So thank you everyone, because now all of now be genius, wallahi, not too much. Thank you so much, all of now. Make una just enjoy this bedu of J1 and J Wheels. They title this one Sugar because all of you are sweet.
1: You come here up.
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3: If I be your man, I'll be your friend or D. Bring all your worries and tragedy to me.
0: Yeah, so I don't forget. I've been saying when I send in a request, say when I won't attend this show where they happen for Keffi Street, the show of Josh Talent. Today now the show, and it happened for Ikoyi for here. Okay, so if you know, say you want come out today, you want go watch show, you want go enjoy yourself, you want go laugh, you want go be happy, you know, just send me message enter WhatsApp telling me say you self want go watch the show, then type your full name so that by the time where you get to the venue, all you need to do now just to tell them your name and you tag in, you know, pass like that. 08100130 na the number where you fit take send me message or make you call me direct. Say I won't go watch Josh Talent show. I won't go to the show, so that I go arrange a ticket for you against this afternoon. Abi, 7. You go talk, say you no go waste time for the show. So nothing say you no go reach house early. You go reach house early. All right. But we still continue the bedu of J1 and J Wheels.

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2: Amaka, oh, Amaka, you dey bust my up in your car. I'm liking your waist, I'm liking your face, I'm liking the way you dey waka.

They don't mend, they don't, you know, put plaster, do them in a shikini way, where we say, you know, shop plenty money. Then find the man, whether they find him or not, I know they sure, you know, but I know, say, then call different department, then they measure them, you know, then they resign, they give them ticketing and all of that, you know. So if we too, they do that kind of thing, if those ministry and those agency, they work accordingly, we they say money, no, they work, no, they this one. At least somebody they do that one, somebody they pay them, and know how then go they see work for this. Somebody way fast, which you look at, they come back and complain, you know. And all those areas are business areas, you know. Even people where they hawk, they pay, you know. If the money they go where it's supposed to go, I'm not sure say we're gonna complain of bad roads and all that. And even if we won't fix the road, we know what they took cry, say with a chook hand inside one large pocket to get, because all those money when they collect as that at tax for the sales and their market and their whatever, you don't reach to do one or two things. Even if you know occupy the whole area, go occupy certain area, especially the market area, we'll be talking about what woman one bed. Anyway, Niger 102.7, the original Niger station, there you day. So some of the places where industry day where their road no day. And they use this opportunity to beg a minister of whether roads and work, I mean roads, make it whether along Shanu, wow, whether road and street, because I don't just know, I won't put them together. I don't know. Anyway, that's it. Make we get hope, say one day it go better. You know, I don't remember when I reached Ejigbo for the first time, fear catch me, because I don't believe, say, na Lagos, I still do. I don't wonder, say, I be in another village, you know, then carry me enter. I try to check some things, make everything for just they go well without any problem. But if you get anyone where you want report, I beg just sharply send her into WhatsApp. But it take on her eye to check my WhatsApp, but none. All right. Make I buy chicken a break. By the time when I come back, make I see waiting still day for 45 minutes. Naiwaka leave 3 for back. Still the. You stayed at the original Niger station, Niger 102.7. Hey, which Bedu go go for all of this? Make I just change this Bedu of Ida Hamso. He say, nah, waiting no good. Nah, he title lah. Waiting no good, no good. I beg him in a novice. What's not good? Now, I'll be one song, but it can't be like say my hand did not touch her. Make a final for me, I'm waiting.

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1: Yeah, when we ask our government, yo, when them go give us light, and say na 2010,
2: yeah,
1: we don't know when 2010
2: since then, but now we're waiting. 'Cause 2010.

don't they win for that on go? Don't they win for that on go? Fini leaders are at the door. Choose the best like Fini Mani Mo. So much in for pass, Kelebe. 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

0: long color be. 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

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back, go back, go back, go back, go back, go back, go back, go back, go back, go back, go back, go back, go back, go back, go back, go back, go back, go back, go back, go back, go back, go back, go back, go back, go back, go back, go back, go back, go back, go back, go back, go back, go back, go back, go back, go back, go back, go back, go back, go back, go back, go back, go back, go back, go back, go back, go back, go back, go back, go back, go back, go back, go back, go back, go back, go back, go back, go back, go back, go back, go back, go back, go back, go back, go back, go back, go back, go back, go back, go back, go back, go back, go back, go back, go back, go back, go back, go back, go back, go back, go back, go back, go back, go back, go back, go back, go back, go back, go back, go back, go back, go back, go back, go back, go back, go back, go back, go back, go back, go back, go back, go back, go back, go back

0: 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Is it day for top of cooler tomorrow? So make you know they do anyhow. 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
2: Yeah, man.
3: Yeah. Your frenzy.
2: What?
3: Please turn my microphone on. I know you're tired of being in the studio.

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They put that me, Lama friend, Lama friend. But they wanna see the end, see the end. Do you want? Do you want? Yeah, I go on many shows, I get many doughs, get many. But them there before, they be the thing, say, yeah, say, you know, go rain. Cause I know my also. And they know the pain. Now I'm chillin' when they come, I see them away. They be like dead, that grandma tell it too. If you know be God, who would they try for me? If I die, my God, make you no cry for me. 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

0: God, I'm my curator, Father, I'm my mentor. 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I know when yesterday when market tag will pay me royalty. Anytime when I roll out, my dude that creeps. 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My flow will take on for the ghetto like egg one. 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Me father, father, father. They pretend me, lama friend, lama friend. 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See, collect all the boys for this year. I don't say I be seeing a God that is seen every day, all night na dry gin. And I no start like this for church. I start with drum set. And now I won't open my ear where God will put the trumpet. 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If you want your cake, now then you go no say every day.
1: If you don't get money, hide your face. You can call me small doctor. I'm a teacher.

I come and bluff for Bill. Party, break a day something. Poppy, on a CBT. 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

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So now don't hear them so, because diva don't hear them. 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
1: go feeder.
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I don't want to go, I don't want to go, I don't want to go, I don't want to go, I don't want to go, I don't want to go, I don't want to go, I don't want to go, I don't want to go, I don't want to go, I don't want to go, I don't want to go, I don't want to go, I don't want to go, I don't want to go, I don't want to go, I don't want to go, I don't want to go, I don't want to go, I don't want to go, I don't want to go, I don't want to go, I don't want to go, I don't want to go, I don't want to go, I don't want to go, I don't want to go, I don't want to go, I don't want to go, I don't want to go, I don't want to go, I don't want to go, I don't want to go, I don't want to go, I don't want to go, I don

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4: 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I believe so. Now enjoy yourself with all of the Gbedu, all of the words from Asake, Oh I Me to Iskolodo by Whiskey and Asake, and now wow, this Amaka is not gonna let me rest. Again, all right. Well, the text I carry my load, the off inside the studio. As I go see you now by the grace of God, next week, Saturday, we will go to greet ourselves. Happy New Month by the grace of Baba God. Okay, on the 6th of June 9, we go jam again. I know go be for accident or not for good things. We will always get on top with radio. Yes, and my sister IBME, thank you too. Get better. We go till next week. We will go see. I live on for the hands of Muyar Ausa. Not pinch your dad, come up from 102.7, the station for correct Niger people. All right, Muyar Ausa, they take over from now. All right, so no pinch your dad at all.

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Yeah, I didn't know that you were there.

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Mama had me, she was definitely smiling. Finally a boy, she was very, very happy. She prayed for this with the love of her life. 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She called me grace, she called me blessing. 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

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With the feel, with the music, with the buy my CD. I say two times for the people with Sabi. 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I say three times for the people with Sabi. 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

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Them say she too like money. Now only big thing she dey buy. Every weekend she dey party buy. 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And TV's increase. So you know, see commission at Pekin. You know, see your $10 Pekin. You know, see my Kadenuga son. Or you know, see Lulu Briggs Pekin. And go to see.

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2: 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You are not born to lose. You are not born to lose.
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I see the money coming.

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What's your real?

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1: Ho! EME say Music man, you know, Baggy W, Mr. Capable. 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Here we go. Listen, hey yo, laser shark hairline shaped by Dominicans.

Yeah, EMEZ. It's your boy Banky W, aka Mr. Kippable. 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We global, we international. 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
5: 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And you know, the 7 is very, very important. They very important. No, come on, leave it.

0: mole. 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Even though I'm from your lab up on the spoon, early Jojua. 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I hear laddie laddie. 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You make me feel bad. More than to feel good. Now I'm gonna feel better. Through the radio, Jelly Bar. To repay my one car. I said, put my one. Now I'm over on top. Life more than it come top. My in Ninja. But to put me in London. For any KPK, for my life, boy, we want to turn. Mommy, me ask you daddy me. I call a question me. Only boy, let you revive. You share your word, demon. I want to see you. I'm be where you see money. I want to be love. I'm for the copy. First cash out to me, I'm a young man. If you rap, Zuka, I'm going to find a shot. I'm going to bring up a dasita. I want to be shame me, bro. You know what, shameless? I'm staying white, me, bro, but I'm staying less. I want you to leave me. I'm the real realness. To repay silence, me, no missing a weakness. Shout out to Bad J, the Arab, but you are. See why the Russia prime boy spending. It's my daddy. Love me was splendid. Oh logo, Zomo, CIA, Bella. So, Nishama, money, right on it, but we shall, you know.
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3: Brother, I know what you're going through. I understand there's a man you get planned and you won't do many things for those around you. You try, but the pressure, they drown you. You feel bad when you not follow through. All of the aspirations and the dreams we don't come through. Such is the life of a man. 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You get company, my brother. You know if you do this life on your own. You get friends and G's, my brother.

brotherly. What we share is a brotherly. 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Everybody wants some. Emotional blackmail. Hold me for ransom. No answer, you bump us. You answer the onslaught of everybody problem. Which one you want some? Family they call you. They make you function. Nobody they ask you whether you don't trump. If you say you no get money, some of them don't go believe. Not the things we dey see, not the life we dey live. They say we gots be strong, but the pain is much. They say man only cry, but we cry a lot. Sometimes the tears not to shake it.

0: You can hate me, as long as you leave me that you hate me.
1: Baby, yeah, you got it.
0: Baby,
1: where you are?
0: Kill me.
1: Baby girl, I do ready to the bed.
0: Kill me.
2: See, I'm counting my money so I can't hear you. 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
3: Why drink the shit?
2: Like I do. 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About with the bosses, bliss and wrong town. Party don't stop ever since we touched down. Party don't stop with tops and all cats. Flip with the runway models and no scraps. 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
0: Lazy cat, now we see you definitely gone. 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
0: Elegazzi, one man army. 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
1: 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fire, flash fire, flash fire, flash fire, flash fire, flash fire, flash fire, flash fire, flash fire, flash fire, flash fire, flash fire, flash fire, flash fire, flash fire, flash fire, flash fire, flash fire, flash fire, flash fire, flash fire, flash fire, flash fire, flash fire, flash fire, flash fire, flash fire, flash fire, flash fire, flash fire, flash fire, flash fire, flash fire, flash fire, flash fire, flash fire, flash fire, flash fire, flash fire, flash fire, flash fire, flash fire, flash fire, flash fire, flash fire, flash fire, flash fire, flash fire, flash fire, flash fire, flash fire, flash fire, flash fire, flash fire, flash fire, flash fire, flash fire, flash fire, flash fire, flash

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3: 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vibration, the vibration, the vibration, the vibration, the vibration, the vibration, the vibration, the vibration, the vibration, the vibration, the vibration, the vibration, the vibration, the vibration, the vibration, the vibration, the vibration, the vibration, the vibration, the vibration, the vibration, the vibration, the vibration, the vibration, the vibration, the vibration, the vibration, the vibration, the vibration, the vibration, the vibration, the vibration, the vibration, the vibration, the vibration, the vibration, the vibration, the vibration, the vibration, the vibration, the vibration, the vibration, the vibration, the vibration, the vibration, the vibration, the vibration, the vibration, the vibration, the vibration, the vibration, the vibration, the vibration, the vibration, the vibration, the vibration, the vibration, the vibration, the vibration, the vibration, the vibration, the vibration, the vibration, the vibration, the

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Way too big to be a bitch. Because I'm way too smart.

I don't know. I don't know. I don't know. I don't know. I don't know. I don't know. I don't know. I don't know. I don't know. I don't know. I don't know. I don't know. I don't know. I don't know. I don't know. I don't know. I don't know. I don't know. I don't know. I don't know. I don't know. I don't know. I don't know. I don't know. I don't know. I don't know. I don't know. I don't know. I don't know. I don't know. I don't know. I don't know. I don't know. I don't know. I don't know. I don't know. I don't know. I don't know. I don't know. I don't know. I don't know. I don't know. I don't know. I don't know. I don't know. I don't know. I don't know. I don't know. I don't know. I don't know. I don't know. I don't know. I don't know. I don't know. I don't know. I don't know. I don't know. I don't know. I don't know. I don't know. I don't know. I don't know. I don't know. I don't know. I don't know. I don't know. I don't know. I don't know. I don't know. I don't know. I don't know. I don't know. I don't know. I don't know. I don't know. I don't

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I'm here. I'm here. I'm here. I'm here. I'm here. I'm here. I'm here. I'm here. I'm here. I'm here. I'm here. I'm here. I'm here. I'm here. I'm here. I'm here. I'm here. I'm here. I'm here. I'm here. I'm here. I'm here. I'm here. I'm here. I'm here. I'm here. I'm here. I'm here. I'm here. I'm here. I'm here. I'm here. I'm here. I'm here. I'm here. I'm here. I'm here. I'm here. I'm here. I'm here. I'm here. I'm here. I'm here. I'm here. I'm here. I'm here. I'm here. I'm here. I'm here. I'm here. I'm here. I'm here. I'm here. I'm here. I'm here. I'm here. I'm here. I'm here. I'm here. I'm here. I'm here. I'm here. I'm here. I'm here. I'm here. I'm here. I'm here. I'm here. I'm here. I'm here. I'm here. I'm here. I'm

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Chanel, fuck on ballet. 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
1: 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Stand bella, and I get it better with them, made the bands fella. Make a daily things, we go make a man bella. 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Go put the cool, yeah, they miss the dance when I. Damn, I know they boss yourself to shine, man. Stay for my Jason, yeah, yeah. Pretty please, missing with the boy, Mr. Big Wheel, Mr. Big, yeah, Man, yeah. Mr. Louis V.